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3: England are off to a winning start at the World Cup. They beat Croatia 4-2 last night with captain Harry Kane scoring twice in Dallas. He says manager Thomas Tuchel's halftime talk inspired them.
4: He just told us to let the shackles off, calm down. What are we scared of? Let's just go. Yeah, the way we conceded that second goal is not the team we want to be, dropping deep, waiting and then conceding anyway.
3: Kane's now equalised Gary Lineker's record of 10 World Cup goals for England. The US and Iran have formally signed a framework for peace, aimed at ending the war. The 14-point agreement will see the vital Strait of Hormuz reopened. A search is underway this morning for a man who's missing from Folkestone. Jamie McGarrity was last seen in New Dover Road in Capel Laferne on Tuesday evening. Two people have been arrested after immigration officers raided a nail salon in Dartford. Checks were carried out at American Nails in Copperfields Walk near Spittle Street, and a man and woman detained. And in half an hour, hear from the deputy head of a school in Herne Bay that's been praised for improving break times. Hampton Primary's been given the highest possible accreditation for the quality of its outdoor play provision. That's the latest. Next updates at 7.
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0: Kent's weather.
3: Cloudy with some drizzle to start today, but turning brighter and very warm later. Highs of 27 in Upchurch, 24 in Margate.
1: 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Kent's weather.
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2: It's Thursday. Don't worry, Friday's on the way.
0: Do you notice the roads are a bit quieter this morning?
3: You know, I did. And it all makes sense, actually, doesn't it?
0: Wonder where they all are.
3: In bed.
0: There's a lot of sleepy eyes as well, I saw this morning. Wonder why. It's too late, isn't it?
3: I didn't hear as much, because in the other week in my new place, when it was Liverpool versus, was it Paris Saint-Germain?
0: Oh, yeah, the Champions League final. Yeah.
3: So noisy. And I was kind of expecting similar vibes, but I was disappointed. I think everyone was maybe being a little bit...
0: What was the kickoff for that, though? I think it was like 5 or 4 o'clock.
3: Yeah, it was on a weekend.
0: I definitely heard some grumbles last night. Mm-hmm. I didn't hear, like, the big cheers when there was wins, but, like, when Croatia scored, I heard a, ooh, from, like, Anthony
3: when
0: over the road.
3: Weather's warm, when the World Cup's on and the weather's warm and everyone's got the windows open, it is like you're watching it with
0: together.
3: Your entire
0: neighbourhood. I like it. All right, welcome to the show. Thursday morning, so much coming up, including the return of a huge TV theme tune.
3: I'm excited for this.
0: We'll tell you about it next.
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0: Clean Bandit, Jess Glynn, Rather Be on KMFM Breakfast. It's Rob and Noomi. Good morning.
1: So what I love about this track, this TV theme tune we're about to play, is the front of it genuinely could be a Beatles song, couldn't it?
0: It could.
1: Got 5 seconds to guess what TV theme tune this is. Because now you're going to know.
2: Underground, overground, wobbling free. The wobbles of Wimbledon.
1: When was this last on the TV? It was 98.
0: 98, yeah.
1: So it's making a comeback.
0: We had the Wombles album.
1: They did an album?
0: Yeah, they did. And they did some covers of orchestral pieces. So it was
1: really?
0: Like... The Hall of the Mountain King. They did a cover where it was like the Hall of the Womble King. There's like a bit at the end where they go, get that orchestra off my mountain.
1: The Wombles album?
0: Yeah.
1: Looms, I hope you've got that. That is your... Okay, it's not. I thought it was going to be your Antiques Roadshow moment.
0: Is it 50p?
1: It's 16 quid on eBay. Yeah. But like, it'll grow.
0: Maybe, yeah. Especially if it comes back.
1: Well, this is the case. So we don't know loads and loads other than it's going to be rebooted in some kind of way. There's a YouTube channel. There's all sorts of stuff kind of going on with it, yeah.
0: They want to transform the Wombles into a global multi-platform franchise for modern audiences.
1: They were like the original Teletubbies, weren't they, in a way?
0: They were, yeah.
1: It's like that is what the Teletubbies were evolved from.
0: And look, they've got that option to be multi-platform because you could do toys.
1: Womble Toys.
0: Mm. They could do another album.
1: Parody albums, yes.
0: Now, work with me here, but I think this could really work. Harry Styles, Wombles collaboration.
1: I mean, some outfits where, yeah.
0: Yeah, exactly. 100%, yeah. Exactly.
1: It'd work. I could see a Wombles with a massive open chest top on. Yeah, and I could see it looking. Look out for it. If you're old enough to remember it, it's coming back very soon. Bella Kay and Ed Sheeran next.
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6: It's 6:40. Quite quiet on the roads this morning. We wonder why. At the moment, Hurst Green, the A21 London Road, both directions. That's slow at Station Road because of the temporary lights, but elsewhere looking pretty clear. If that's not the case where you are, give us a call on our jam line. 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

0: Sheeran with Sapphire on KMFM Breakfast. It looks like you've set up a little bit of a wombling community at the moment on WhatsApp.
1: A little shout out to Brenda, who's got in touch on the WhatsApp. She's got a copy of the Womble album, The Best of the Wombles, first vinyl album she ever got.
0: See, now, is that... Brett, I don't want to be rude. Is that cool or, like... Do you know what I mean?
1: How dare you?
0: Okay, I've been rude, haven't I? I've been brave.
1: Do you know, my first album that I bought on CD was The Tweenies.
0: No, Brenna, you're fine. You're absolutely... Brenna, you're fine. Brenna, you won. Oh, boy, we'll need to unpack that at some point.
1: I need a therapist first.
0: Would you... Well, I know what the answer is to this question. Would you be able to do this?
1: What, 72 hours without my phone?
0: No phone.
1: Well, you know that I struggled to go 72 minutes, yeah. So...
0: 7 minutes. 7.2 minutes. No, you're a nightmare for this. But it might be worth you having a go. They reckon if you can do 72 minutes phone-free, it literally reshapes your brain.
1: Wow.
0: Would you do it? Do you think you'd benefit from it?
1: I think I probably would benefit from it. The only thing that puts me off of doing it is the, like, it's not like the FOMO of, oh, what if I miss something important on Instagram? Yeah. It's like, what if something happens to my family and I haven't heard anything? You know, like, I think...
0: Oh, what, a phone call?
1: Yeah.
0: So from what I understand, because I did do a bit of a deep dive into this, because I actually believe in this. You remember I had that 3 months off?
1: Yeah,
0: I found out about back and everything. I took my phone off for a week.
1: Yeah.
0: And it was amazing.
1: Yeah.
0: Genuinely an amazing experience. And, like, I made everybody clear that if they need to get a hold of me, call Mrs. Rob.
1: Yeah.
0: And what they've said here, they did brain scans before and after, and it showed areas within the brain that had changed, including your links to reward, craving, and it saw similar patterns of addiction to nicotine.
1: Wow.
0: So, like, people are giving up smoking. That ain't crazy, isn't it?
1: No, for sure. I am a bit addicted to my phone, so that...
0: But whether you could do that or not, I don't know. Could you do it, in, like as you said, in real life? I don't have a home phone.
1: Yeah.
0: So, like, if anybody needed to get a hold of me, they've got to call one of us on a mobile. Yeah.
1: And I don't have a Mrs. Rob that they could call.
0: You don't know. So that's just another problem.
1: I just wouldn't know.
0: It's just with Kara.
1: When we start dating again. So, what are you looking for? I'm looking for someone so that I can stop
0: calls.
1: Using my phone.
0: Yeah, you can field calls.
1: What I'm essentially looking for is a secretary.
0: PA. Please, that's all right.
1: That's okay.
0: I'm sure that's going to go really well, that date. There'll be another one to add to the list.
1: Yeah.

0: day at 6:56. Is it going to be a straight sweep of 5 days, five money-saving hacks from Noomi Gilbert?
1: I hope so.
0: You know, you've done well this week. You brought us some good ones. The next one I'm interested by.
1: Yeah.
0: Because it's already cheap there.
1: Yeah. Also, it's one of those ones where it's like, you know, when I was finding it, it's like, ooh, five-word phrase that gets you 10% off. I was like, what's a special code word? And when I tell you what this five-word phrase is...
0: You're not going to struggle like, to remember.
1: Okay, yeah. I mean, it makes sense.
0: Makes sense, right? Let's see if we can get you 10% off of some clothes next. We'll do it after travel news and weather for Kent with Nicola Everett.
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6: Roads at 7 o'clock this morning. Hurst Green's London Road impacted by those roadworks. There's delays of 15 minutes. Excuse me, passengers... or full passengers, I should say, at Eurotunnel this morning at Folkestone. Other than that, we're moving okay. We have noticed it's a little bit quieter this morning. Wonder why. We're on 01227 786 106. If you can update us, let us know.
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9: 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The players play with free...

0: play provision. That puts it in the top 1% in the country. Danny Greenstock is the deputy head teacher.
1: In a child's primary education, 1.4 years of their education is spent outside of play. And here at Hampton, we've spent the last 2.5 years adapting our play so children have so many more opportunities to learn how to play again. I think children have forgotten how to play.
0: And Rochester Castle is going to be closed for more than 2 weeks for essential maintenance. The historic attraction hasn't welcomed visitors since Sunday after one of the steps leading to the top of the 900-year-old building broke away.
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0: Cricket and former Kent player Jordan Cox has taken a catch on his debut for England. The 25-year-old from Margate is playing in the second test against New Zealand at the Oval. He helped dismiss Nathan Smith for 4. The tourists will resume later on 291 for 7. That's the latest. Next updates at 7:30.
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3: Kent weather.
0: Cloudy with some drizzle to start things off this morning. Should be turning brighter and feeling very warm later. Highs of 27 in Chatham, 24 in Hythe.
2: 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Kent weather.
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1: It's Thursday. Don't worry, Friday's on the way.
2: Right. Just wanted your opinion on this, Nooms. Being a massive football fan as you are, we're going to prove that at 10 past 8 this morning. Mm-hmm. I'm really into this whole football thing, aren't you? As Americans call it, soccer. I just wanted your feedback on the early reports from some of the England fans as to how well they think we're going to do this year.
3: We look so dangerous going forward. The players play with free spirit.
4: I believe that we can do it. I'll tell you what, we look better than Brazil. We look better than Spain. We look better than France.
5: If I had the confidence of those men, I wouldn't be single.
2: This is true. This is true. I mean, it's a bold move to say better than France, I thought was a bit like, okay.
6: After one game. It's,
2: we do go at it, though, don't we? Like, we're obviously like, you know, one it, game, we've
5: won
2: it.
5: Do you know, it's one of my favourite things about the World Cup or the Euros is just like how just straight out the gates England fans are like, it's coming out.
2: It's happening. You've got to go in with that belief, you see. You've got to believe. And then
5: slowly just be quieter about it as the tournament goes on.
2: You've got to believe, Noomi. You've got to believe.
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0: You promised us some more savings this morning, which is that this will be 4 days on a bounce. You've given us money off of things.
1: Look, I just, you know, I'm just here for the people.
0: And the people today that are heading to Primark specifically.
1: Yeah, apparently you can get a 10% reduction. You know, if you're in a shop and you notice that the top that you want or whatever has got a small mark on it.
0: Well, like, what?
1: Like, maybe someone tried it on and there's,
0: a bit of makeup.
1: A bit of a scuff mark because maybe it got dropped on the floor or something like that.
0: What do they call that little bit of thread thing that hangs off of clothes?
1: A loose thread? Hem. I don't know what you mean.
0: Like, is that what it's called?
1: I don't know.
0: Well, you like, that's just like a bit of string that hangs from something.
1: Yeah, yeah. A loose thread,
0: I guess. A loose thread? Yeah. You could, is that like that kind of thing?
1: I think so. Basically, it seems so simple, but if you go up to the till with an item like this and just ask, can I get a reduction?
0: What, Primark will...
1: Apparently, will sometimes give you a 10% reduction if the item has a mark on it or something. And then most of the time, you can take it home and you can...
0: Wash it.
1: Because I had this in H&M once. There was a top in the sale for like £6 or something.
0: Yeah.
1: Because it had a mark on it, took it home, washed it. It was perfect.
0: And it was all right. But you're taking a gamble that it's going to wash out.
1: You are taking a gamble that it's going to wash out.
0: You could use that thing that I use. I'm rubbish at clothes, as you can tell. That thing that I use, it's like a stick.
1: Oh, like the stain remover stick.
0: Vanish? Is it Vanish?
1: What, you're saying you take it into the shop, you do a little bit of the mark to see if it is going to come off and it's worth the gamble, but you still leave the mark on so that you can get the reduction. Go to the till, get the reduction. It's becoming very complicated.
0: It's just another thing to add to your handbag, moves. Stick of Vanish.
1: You're going to need a suitcase.

0: Father's Day is on Sunday.
1: So much happening this weekend, though. You said summer solstice on?
2: On Sunday.
1: On Sunday.
2: Summer solstice on Sunday. Sunday.
0: Father's Day is on Sunday.
1: It's Father's Day on Sunday. There's something else happening this weekend. We were just talking about it, weren't we?
2: No, we're talking about July.
1: I swear there's something else happening this weekend. Or is it just me because I'm going somewhere?
2: It might be. Might you.
1: But don't forget, Father's Day Sunday.
0: Father's Day is on Sunday.
1: You've been given plenty of warning on this show, so if you listen to the show, there's no excuse to forget your dad and at least the Toblerone, you know?
2: Yeah, exactly. At least the Toblerone. Card.
1: Maybe if your little one has been doing hand-drawn pictures of dad at school, then get yourself to the local news agents as well.
2: Yeah, the ultimate keepsake is back. The My Dad special inside paid for KM newspapers. Loads of hand-drawn pictures of dads with lovely messages from children aged 4 to 7.
1: I've always looked at this and I didn't have a child before this point. Maisie's a little way away from being able to draw me. But I quite like looking at them. Some of them are so good.
2: Some of them are really good, aren't they?
1: They're amazing. And also just to see, like, oh, that's what you look like through their eyes.
2: Yeah. I love, like, my niece loves drawing and loves colouring. And I love looking at her drawing and being like, that's me. I remember she drew me a picture once and it was like, in the sweetest way, horrifying.
1: Yeah. But it's because they amplify everything that, not that's bad, but your feature.
2: Yeah.
1: I know, like, my little niece, whenever she draws me, I've just got, like, the sharpest spiky hair. Like, massive ears. I'm like, oh, thanks, George.
2: I think it's such a great, cute little memento that you can treasure forever.
1: It's the kind of thing that you'd buy, because it's out in the shops from today, keep, and then when they get married,
2: Bring it out of the wedding.
1: That's exactly. I'm already storing things like that, you know, you can see more about this in your local newsagents. Pick up your copy of the KM newspaper. And what have you got to remember this week, Neams?
2: It's Father's Day Sunday.
0: Father's Day is on Sunday.
1: That's right.
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15: Traffic and travel.
1: Definitely seems to be a little bit of a lighter morning. It is starting to build in all of the usual places. We've got queuing stuff at Hurst Green, the A21 London Road. It's all because of roadworks at Station Road. M25 queuing back about 10 minutes at Dartford Tunnels. Eurotunnel, 15 extra minutes to passengers right now. Chatham's Maidstone Road, temporary lights in place. And Ramsgate's Newington Road as well, temporary lights there until the end of Saturday. Today. We're on 01 227 786 106.
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0: Joel Corry and Tom Grennan's Lionheart, 7:30, Coimbra, A249 this morning. Looks like the oil spillage after the earlier accident from Whiteway Road to Coimbra Road is still a thing. We'll get you the very latest on that very soon. 10 past 8 this morning. I'd love for you to talk us through your favourite goal last night.
1: Mm-hmm.
0: What was your favourite goal?
1: The last one?
0: Number 4?
1: Yeah.
0: Oh, you liked it?
1: Yeah.
0: Oh, okay. Well, we'll see how that works out for you.
1: Thank you.
0: We'll see how that works out for you.
1: Let's get the latest headlines now at 7:31. Here's Nicola Everett.
2: Well, England are off to a winning start at the World Cup. They beat Croatia 4-2 in Dallas last night. Captain Harry Kane scored twice, with Jude Bellingham and Marcus Rashford adding the other goals. Next up, it's Ghana on Tuesday. Donald Trump has signed a deal aimed at ending the war with Iran. The 14-point agreement is believed to include a promise that Tehran will never have a nuclear weapon. We're being reminded not to drink and drive if we're heading out to watch the World Cup in Kent this summer. County council bosses have launched a campaign to highlight the danger of getting behind the wheel after consuming alcohol. Kent School's been ranked in the top 1% in the country for the work it's done to improve playtime. Hampton Primary in Herne Bay has been awarded a platinum standard for resources it provides for pupils. And Hot Fuzz star Nick Frost has hosted his first solo art exhibition in Deal. More than 40 of his pieces have gone on display at the Linden Hill Studio. The actor's playing Hagrid in the upcoming Harry Potter TV series. That's the latest. Next updates at 8.
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7: Kent weather.
2: Cloudy with some drizzle to start, but it should be turning brighter and feeling very warm later. Highs up to 27 in Tunbridge, 24 in Greatstone.
6: 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Kent weather.
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0: Sabrina with Manchild. Kent's biggest hits on The Breakfast Show with Rob and Noomi for Thursday morning. It's pretty much the weekend. I can smell it.
1: Or is that your hay fever?
0: It might be the hay fever. Yep.
1: It's been really bad for people.
0: Rampant.
1: My Instagram has just been filled with my friends who've got hay fever having a terrible time.
0: I don't remember it ever being quite this bad. Personally, quite this bad this early.
1: Yeah. Do you think it's because we've had some nice weather?
0: I never know what it is.
1: The plants have grown.
0: Because you can do tests, can't you, to work out what it is that
1: whether it's plant pollen or tree pollen, uh-huh. right?
0: Yeah. So I think, like for me, it's always grass.
1: Mm.
0: So if grass has been cut, oh gosh, doesn't matter how much I've taken it.
1: Yeah.
0: It's game over. Yeah.
1: So I think a lot of people are struggling at the moment.
0: Mm.
1: And especially warm weather, if the windows are open, and stuff's coming inside.
0: Next couple of days.
1: Yeah.
0: And
1: well.
0: Going, also, just quickly, sorry, it's also drying your clothes outside.
1: Oh, because then it clings to your clothes.
0: And then you're wearing them throughout the day, and it's just
1: aggravates.
0: Like, yeah, yeah. So, like, just everything I can, I'll dry indoors.
1: Well, apparently, there's a new £8 hack.
0: Well.
1: That people may want because a pollen bomb is apparently heading to the UK. No.
0: If you get this right, this is going to be the best thing you've told us since the moon isn't actually round. Go.
1: Okay, so apparently you can get from places like Amazon, it's a hay fever balm.
0: Right, okay. I'm listening.
1: And people are saying that it works really well.
0: So I guess the idea of that is what? That it kind of traps the pollen?
1: You put it on around your nostrils and under your eyes.
0: I wonder if Mrs. Rob can do that, because that's another issue. Shout to any mums that are feeding babies at the moment, because there's not enough research apparently on what you can and can't take.
1: So, yeah, and then you can't take antihistamine when you're breastfeeding. So yeah, apparently whenever you feel a sniffle coming on, just reapply the balm.
0: What's it called?
1: It's called Hey Max.
0: Hey Max. Well, I'll give that a go. I'll let you know.
1: Yeah.
0: I'll go for £8.
1: Do you do a little test for us?
0: I'll let you know. See how it goes. Yeah, I'll try it. Honestly, some days
1: I'll try anything.
0: Anything, yeah. Literally anything. I even considered cutting off my nose. Chapel Roan and Benson Boone coming up. We'll do the latest on the roads next.
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5: It's 7:45. Ramsgate, the A299 Royal Harbour approach. The Ramsgate tunnel is closed in both directions due to a police incident. That's between Military Road and Canterbury Road East. It is expected to stay closed all day. Queenborough, the A249 southbound is closed due to an oil spillage from an earlier accident from Whiteway Road to Queenborough Road, the main road. The M25 anti-clockwise has delays at the Dartford tunnel. There's 10 minutes of queues southbound on Detling Hill, the A249 before the M20 junction 7. Lewes, there's queues on Linton Road, the A229 for a mile southbound before Heath Road and Linton Hill. Kilndown, the A21 both directions. Temporary traffic lights are causing queues near Kilndown Road. Congestion is back to Lady Oak Lane in Flimwell northbound. Hurst Green, you've got queues in both directions at Station Road with the temporary lights there. And on Eurotunnel this morning, waiting time of up to 15 minutes on the freight service and up to 30 minutes on the passenger service. If you've got any updates, call us hands-free on the jam line. The number is 01227 786 106.
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0: Alison Boone, Beautiful Things on KMFM at breakfast. It's Robin Noomi with another chance for you to win some cash after 8 o'clock this morning when Say It returns.
1: I got a text yesterday about a really good deal for Merlin passes.
0: So Merlin passes are these things that we talk about occasionally that give you access to loads of different things.
1: Yeah, it's like Chessington World of Adventures, Thorpe Park, Alton Towers, Legoland.
0: Madame Two Swords.
1: And they've also got deals, so they've got really good deals on now for like the full pass that gets you into all of them.
0: Uh-huh.
1: But then also the individual parks have annual passes as well. So for example, for us, if it was like, you know, if you've got kids and you go to Legoland quite a lot, you might want a Legoland pass or like a Chessington pass or Thorpe Park if you're a bit older and you like the big thrills.
0: Mm-hmm.
1: Alton Towers, now I know it's a bit of a wayway for
0: track,
1: us, but their annual pass is currently £64 online.
0: What, for the whole year?
1: For the whole year. Now, apparently, a walk-in day pass for Alton Towers is currently £68.
0: So
1: you can get an annual pass for cheaper than a day pass, and that works out to 19p per day.
0: We're going
1: to
0: go daily, are you?
1: Well.
0: Straight after the show.
1: Yeah. Drive up, go on one ride.
0: Come back home.
1: And it'll still be worth it.
0: And rinse and repeat. Not bad for 19p.
1: Not bad.
0: Game, I'm in.

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1: Did you see he was doing a DJ set whilst running on treadmills for 2 hours? He's super fit.
0: I struggled to just stand up for the hour that we were on for Pride Canterbury.
1: That's why you know that you're getting old, right? That's how you know. Right, coming up, you watched the game?
0: No, I was asleep.
1: Look, we need to get you
0: not because I didn't want to, but because I wanted to be on form today.
1: Yeah.
0: Unlike everybody else in the office.
1: Yeah, fair. I want to put you through your paces.
0: Uh-huh.
1: Because we are going to win.
0: Yeah.
1: So there's multiple games that we can do this over while we're on our way to the final.
0: So what, we're going to make me a football pro by the end of the World Cup?
1: We'll have won a trophy and you'll be fully involved.
0: Great.
1: Done. Finished. That is the aim.
0: It's like MTV Made.
1: It is just like that. Pimp My Ride or whatever it was called. Yeah. We're going to get you there. I'm going to get you there. I'm going to help you get there, all right?
0: Excellent.
1: We're doing it after 8 o'clock this morning.
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0: traffic and travel.
1: Starting in Ramsgate, the A299 Royal Harbour approach. It looks like both directions of the Ramsgate tunnel are currently closed. This is due to a police incident. It's likely to stay closed all day. Queenborough's A249 is still closed southbound due to an oil spillage and an earlier accident. The Sheerness End reopened about an hour ago. Expect the M25 to be queuing back now at the Dartford tunnels, the Wainscot bypass, London Road in Tunbridge Wells, and Maidstone's Lewes Road looking like the slowest places to be. Things are definitely hotting up now. We're on 01227 786 106 is the jam line.
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4: England's campaign at the World Cup is up and running with a win.
5: Second half, best performance I've ever seen from England at a World Cup, I think. Just dominating a technical team, I think.
6: The first half was shaky, it really was, but I think it convinced a lot of people in that second half. Pretty good.
4: They beat Croatia 4-2 in Dallas in their opening group game last night. Captain Harry Kane scored twice and says manager Thomas Tuchel inspired them at half-time.
7: He just told us to let the shackles off, calm down, what are we scared of? Let's just go. Yeah, the way we consider that second goal is not the team we want to be, dropping deep, waiting, and then

0: by playing up to year six. Danny Greenstock is the deputy head teacher.
1: There's den building opportunities. We have mud kitchens, slides, lots of loose parts are outside for them too. We have, in Key Stage 2, a caravan that we got donated for free. We've turned that into a reading retreat.
0: Plans for as many as 2,000 homes on land between Snodland and Horling have taken a small step forward. Developers are looking at building on Greenbelt to the north of Holborough Lakes. They say if approved, construction would get underway towards the end of the decade. And free buses are going to be put on to get people to and from this year's Kent County Show. It's taking place at the showground near Detling on the 3rd, 4th and 5th of July. Shuttle buses will run from Maidstone and Sittingbourne on all 3 days. That's the latest. Next update's at 8:30.
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6: Kent's weather.
0: Cloudy with some drizzle to start off today, but it should be turning brighter later and feeling pretty warm as well. Highs of 27 in Sittingbourne, 24 in Tankerton.
5: 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Kent's weather.
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0: Soundtracking Kent's morning with Rob Wills and Mimi Gilded.
1: It's Thursday. Don't worry, Friday's on the way.
2: Morning.
3: Right, you ready?
2: I'm ready.
3: So, I've got right? So we got a game. We had a game last night.
2: Yeah.
3: Got a game next week, and then there's a following game. And every game, I'm gonna try and bring you closer to the sport that you're not 110% in, are you?
2: No.
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2: Yeah, in year three.
3: Yeah.
2: I played football for a bit. I was a goalie. I had my own pair of boots. I once saved a goal from a year six. That was
4: my career highlight.
5: No further qualifications needed.
3: You're going to be perfect for what I've got lined up for you then. 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
1: Earlier on in the show, we were talking about the England game last night, which you've admitted you haven't watched because it was too late.
0: It was too late for me.
1: I've got a baby and still here. But that's fine.
0: You didn't watch all of it, though.
1: No, I got to 67 minutes. I'm very proud of myself. Earlier on in the show, you said, what was your favourite goal?
0: The last one?
1: Number four?
0: Yeah.
1: Oh, you liked it?
0: Yeah.
1: You liked number four?
0: Yeah.
1: Any particular reason?
0: It was the last one, most exciting, okay. You would assume.
1: You haven't seen it, though, right?
0: No.
1: Okay, right. That's important. This is important because I'm absolutely certain that unless we kind of like progress into latter stages of the tournament, I can't see you necessarily sitting down and watching the whole game. Would that be fair?
0: Unless if it's on a weekend. Mm. Or maybe a Thursday night.
1: So the one that's on the weekend's a 10 PM kickoff on a Saturday.
0: Yeah, it's still quite late.
1: Still quite late. I can't see you doing it, all right? So look, here's this new idea. I want you to become a commentator, football commentator. Uh-huh. All right. But to be able to do that, this is perfect because you won't have seen the goal.
0: Uh-huh.
1: And therefore,
0: so I'm reacting live as
1: like
0: if I
1: you
0: was.
1: Were a commentator.
0: Yeah. Mm-hmm.
1: Okay.
0: I like it.
1: So what I need you to do first of all is I'm gonna just put your headphones on mute there. So now in theory you can't hear me.
0: What?
1: You can't. Noomi, you've been matched on Tinder with Andy Walker from Daytimes and Ben Pearce from Getting You Home.
0: What?
1: No, okay, perfect. She can't hear anything. And you at home, you just stay there for two seconds.
0: Uh-huh.
1: You're going to, you at home are going to hear the official commentary first from Rashford's goal last night.
2: Brilliant. Saka. Rodgers. Spence again trying to escape. Saka nips in. Opportunity to send it to the left. This is Marcus Rashford for England. Chopping back in. Finishing it beautifully. Fantastic. What a brilliant England move.
1: Right, okay, so that was the commentary from ITV last night. Noomi, you are now back on. Can you
0: hello,
1: hear us?
0: Hello, hello,
1: right?
0: Yes.
1: Would you, if you'd just like to look at your screen.
0: Yeah.
1: And I'm going to press play now, and you're going to go in three. Ready?
0: Uh-huh.
1: Okay.
0: Here we go. 3, 2, 1. Okay, it's, they've passed back. Oh, Croatia have like booted it towards the goal. It's been saved by the England goalkeeper, whose name I don't know.
1: Pickford.
0: I know that he's good because he's been in other ones, hasn't he?
1: Yeah, he's been in other ones.
0: Right, anyway, it's moving again. Lots of passes between England. They're chasing it. They're going really fast up towards their end. They've taken it. Croatia tried to get it, but they've... Oh, my God, they're booting it. They're booting it further down. 11 is in.
1: It's in. 11?
0: Rashford.
1: Marcus Rashford. That's right, Naomi. Give it everybody. Well done. Commentator, gold there. Well
0: that
1: done.
0: That was good.
1: That was good. See you enjoy it now.

0: goalkeeper whose name I don't know.
1: Pickford.
0: I know that he's good because he's been in other ones, hasn't he?
1: He has been in other ones. Yeah. Like it's a film. Yeah, like it's a film.
0: What's he been in before?
1: Mate, not bad. You knew who scored.
0: Thank you.
1: It was good. So it's the first go of you becoming a commentator.
0: Yeah.
1: And we'll do the next game. We'll go on and hopefully all of the way to the final. Yeah?
0: Yeah. I don't know which one's more likely, us winning the World Cup or me becoming a competent football commentator.
1: Both are possible, Nooms. Dreams happen. Dream big. Morning to Alice, who says, OMG, new me, it's like we're really there. Alice. Alice, stop it. Stop it now. Thank you for getting in touch. WhatsApp's always open for the chat. 01227 786 106.
0: Want to say a huge happy 8th birthday to Willow. Lots of love, Mummy, Daddy, Jensen and Edie.
1: Happy birthday, Willow. Right then, you ready to play for some money?
0: Let's do it.
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1: That's right, £1,000 cash could be yours. You come on, choose one of us to be your teammate and we'll describe as many words as possible in 60 seconds. Your job is to guess as many of them correct as you can.
0: Yes. The more you get right, the bigger score of the month wins £1,000.
1: Mm-hmm. At the moment, big score to beat, not going to lie, but it has been beaten dozens of times before.
0: And we were close yesterday.
1: You were like half a second away yesterday. Ridiculous.
0: So let's get you on to play today. Let's get you to the top of the leaderboard. 01227 786 106.
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0: 2...
1: 1...
0: The lines are... 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
3: Traffic and travel.
1: The roads this morning got problems in Ramsgate Royal Harbour approach. The Ramsgate tunnel in both directions is closed due to a police incident. It's between Ramsgate Port and Canterbury Road East. We are hearing that it is going to be closed all day. The M25 QE2 bridge, there's two lanes out due to an accident. This is clockwise from 31 to Junction 1A. It's backing up way past Lakeside right now. It's going to cause delays there. Sturry's Island Road is partially out queuing because of an accident at Sturry Station. It's backing up to Staines Hill and back to Herne Bay Road as well. Usual slow stuff elsewhere this morning. A little bit of a delay at Eurotunnel this morning for passengers. About 45 minutes at the moment. We're on 01227 786 106.
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1: Let's play Say It for a Thursday. On to play today, Claire Hyde in Horsemonden. And Claire, have you played Say It before?
2: No.
3: Another one.
1: First timer!
3: Claire, welcome. We ask everybody, how many times have you tried to get on?
2: Too many to count.
3: Wow.
1: Well, welcome. You finally did it.
3: Yeah, thanks for persevering. Turns out we're quite popular.
2: just a bit.
1: Claire, who do you want to be on your team this morning? Do you want Rob or Noomi?
2: Noomi, please.
1: Right, okay.
3: Ladies, what needs to score 12? Go fast. Shout pass if you don't know anything, Claire. Good luck.
2: Okay.
1: She's an English singer. She sang Hello, Rolling in the Deep. Yes. Paddington loves this in a sandwich.
2: Say again?
1: Paddington loves to eat this in a sandwich.
2: Pass.
1: Okay, it's a type of shoe that you wear when it's wet outside.
2: Wellington.
1: Yes, but full name?
2: Wellington boots.
1: Yes, a little spiky creature that rolls up into a ball.
2: Hedgehog.
1: Yes, the footballer that scored the goal that I just commentated, number 11. Okay, wobbles and you eat it at children's parties.
2: Jelly.
1: Yes, it is a type of pub where the drinks are very cheap.
2: Witherspoon.
1: Yes, it's a cartoon character and he's a man and he puts out things that are aflame.
2: Fireman Sam.
1: Yes, this is a flat thing that you eat every year in February with sugar and...
2: Pancake.
1: Yes, you bounce on this.
2: Trampoline.
1: Yes, Heinz make these.
2: Things.
1: Oh.
3: No time for the beans. What a wild game that was, guys. It was really entertaining to listen to. I'm not sure it was quite enough, but let's have a look. We got one for Adele, and we had to pass a marmalade.
1: Marmalade.
2: I couldn't hear the question properly.
3: That's Horsemonden's telephone line for you. Yeah. We got two for Wellington Boots and three for Hedgehog. We passed on Marcus Rashford, the goal scorer from last night. Four for Jelly, five for Wetherspoons, six for Fireman Sam. Yes.
1: Yes, for that one.
3: Seven for Pancake, eight for Trampoline, Baked Beans just out of time. But you are on your way, Claire, just not enough today, I'm afraid.
2: Well, we'll try again.
1: Yes, that's what we got to do. Thank you so much for coming on to play.
2: Thank you.
3: Bye.
2: Cheers, bye.

0: don't think anybody really appreciates you as much as they should do. Fireman Sam, when you got two words in there and you can't say fire or man.
1: A flame
0: was, it was honestly, I that was probably the toughest one I've seen come up for a while. Well done. Say it's back tomorrow morning, just after 8.
1: Shout out to Erin and Eden off on a school trip this morning. Thanks for the message on WhatsApp.
0: School trip? What, this late in the year? It's going to be carnage.
1: No, but they do quite a lot at the end of the year, don't they? It's like end of year celebrations.
0: Oh, is it? Educational theme park trip.
1: Yeah.
0: They're my favourite ones.
1: Yeah. Well, physics.
0: Mate,
1: gravity in action.
0: How does Loop the Loop work? Well, let's go and find out. I vividly remember going on a school trip when I was at Joy Lane in Whitstable. They took us to the tannery in Canterbury.
1: Not the same.
0: Not the same as Thought Park.
1: No. It's not the same as a day trip to Dreamland, is it?
0: You don't know you're born, you kids. Now you don't know you're born.
1: Let's get your latest headlines at 8:31. Here's Nicola Everett.
2: We're going to start at the World Cup in America, where England have got their first win of the tournament. They beat Croatia 4-2 in Dallas last night, with captain Harry Kane scoring two of the goals. Thomas Tuchel's side face Ghana next on Tuesday. The US and Iran have formally signed a framework for peace aimed at ending the war on all fronts. The 14-point agreement will see the vital Strait of Hormuz reopened. The Ramsgate tunnel has been closed this morning by police. We're told the A299 linking Canterbury Road to the town's port could be shut all day. We've asked emergency services for more information. A search is underway for a man who's missing from Folkestone. Jamie McGarrity was last seen in the new Dover Road area in Capel Lafern on Tuesday evening. We've shared his picture via KMFM News on socials. And Rochester Castle's going to be closed for more than 2 weeks for essential maintenance. The historic attraction hasn't welcomed visitors since Sunday, after one of the steps leading to the top of the 900-year-old building broke away. That's the latest. Next update's at 9.
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2: Cloudy with some drizzle at the moment, but turning brighter and feeling very warm later. Highs of 27 in Horling, 24 in Rickover.
3: 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Kent weather.
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0: Portugal the Man, Feel It Still on KMFM Breakfast.
1: It's Robin Neamy. Good morning. Thank you for doing it with us today. Do you have any mates that only do 4 days working week?
0: Not permanently. I have some that like to use their holiday occasionally to give themselves a 4 day week.
1: No,
0: like, it's proper, like tactical, but no one I know yet as like their company's made it a thing.
1: I got one friend, Joe, who works in Kent, and they did it. So I'm pretty sure she also gets unlimited holiday, because you know there was that thing, wasn't there, that if you do a 4 day working week, productivity goes up.
0: Yeah.
1: And then if you give everybody unlimited holiday, actually most people don't
0: take the mic. Yeah.
1: Because you can't physically do everything you've got to do.
0: And, yeah,
1: and
0: yeah,
1: still,
0: yeah.
1: We were talking about yesterday, weren't we, on holiday dates and like when can we take some time off? And it's like, gosh, you've got to squeeze it in.
0: Yeah, yeah, yeah.
1: But there are loads of work jobs and places that it just wouldn't work in.
0: For example, that's what it would sound like if we had a 4 day week.
1: Here, it wouldn't work here. No, no. Other places I definitely wouldn't want to see it. Hospitals.
0: Yes. Sorry, you can't have your surgery today. We've started doing a 4 day a week policy. Well,
1: Sean's putting a good shift Monday to Thursday, and he has Fridays off now. Does it work? Sainsbury's.
0: Yeah. Sorry, you can't do your food shop today.
1: No.
0: Start operating a 4 day working week.
1: Oh, but they'll work out the rotor. Just go with it, all right? Go with it. Other things, there's loads of things that it wouldn't work for. And for that reason, I object to it. Because if I can't be part of it. Not interested.
0: What if we asked the weekend team really nicely if they wanted to do an extra day?
1: Well, it's funny you say that, because contract negotiations are coming up soon, and I was thinking about, you know, Mr. James over at Radio 1. He don't do Fridays, does he?
0: No. But
1: you don't want Andy, we know.
0: But I don't want to lose a day's pay.
1: Money. Well, this is the point.
0: But I would negotiate.
1: What? What would you negotiate? A lolly?
0: I don't want to start earlier, but we could jock pop anthems.
1: What? So we'll stay on till 11?
0: And then that would be the extra show over the week, and then we'd have Fridays off.
1: I actually think
0: that's quite a good idea.
1: Do you reckon?
0: Yeah.
1: It would work.
0: It would work timing-wise. An extra hour for 4 days is the Friday show.
1: Having this chat with your boss, because I can't imagine having it with ours.
0: No, I don't think he'd be like, and what would you do on Fridays? Have fun.
1: Well, it's none of your business. You're not mine anymore. Anyway, apparently they say that it's going to become a thing in the next couple of years, the 4 day working week, boost productivity and performance. Yeah.
0: If they do bring it into loads of places, and the person that's doing the rotor, they're going
1: to
0: be.
1: Oh, they can't have 4 days off. They're going to have to work an extra day to make it work. Like, it's ridiculous. Anyway. All right, Jason Derulo, Calvin Harris will be satisfied for you next.
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0: 8:45. The M25 anti-clockwise is a lane closed on the entry slip road at Junction 1A, Dartford Tunnel, with slow traffic due to a broken down vehicle. Ramsgate, Royal Harbour Approach, the A299. Ramsgate Tunnel is closed in both directions due to a police incident. That's between Military Road and Canterbury Road East. It is expected to stay closed all day. The A28 Island Road in Sturry westbound is partially blocked with queues due to an accident at Sturry Hill by the station. Congestion is back to Staines Hill and back to Herne Bay Road. Canterbury, the A257, Longport, St Martin's Hill and Littlebourne Road into town. That's also slow. Travel time currently 10 minutes before the town centre. Elsewhere in Lewes, the A229 Linton Road southbound is queuing for 1 mile with traffic heavier than normal southbound before Heath Road, Linton Hill. There's temporary traffic lights in Kilndown on the A21 causing queues near Kilndown Road. You've also got the temporary lights in Hurst Green causing queues in both directions at Station Road. On Eurotunnel, there's waiting time of up to 15 minutes on the freight service at Folkestone and up to 45 minutes on the passenger service. And you can call us anytime with an update on our jam line. The number is 01227 786 106.
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1: Thanks for having us on. You're on with Rob and Numi this morning, just coming up to 9 o'clock.
0: Yeah, which means the morning motivational mix on the way.
1: Plus, has somebody just leaked, by accident, in a very awkward way, Taylor Swift's wedding plan and possibly even date?
0: And pretty awkward for this guy to do it, because you think he would be quite well media trained.
1: 100%. But it would only happen in America, right?
0: But thanks for the tip.
1: We'll get on it next.
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17: It's Righty here, and I'm already loving this glorious summer of football. 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
18: M25 anti-clockwise. The lane on the entry slip road at Junction 1A is still out. Ramsgate's Royal Harbour approach, Ramsgate Tunnel, both directions is closed. The police incident is still ongoing right now between the Ramsgate Port and Canterbury Road East. They are saying it's expected to be closed for most of the day. Sturry's A28 Island Road, as you're heading towards Canterbury, looking blocked right now because of an accident at Sturry Station. Seven Oaks High Street, Lewes Linton Road, Kildown's A21 and Hurst Green's A21 all looking very slow this morning. We're on 01 227 786 106 is the jam line.
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21: England fans are celebrating a win over Croatia in their first group game at the World Cup.
22: 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Marcus Rashford, stay at United, please.
23: Rashford is the go and Harry Kane's the go.
24: You know what? Second half, I think, shows the difference between Tuchel and Southgate. We've got a good response from Tuchel. I do believe it is now coming home.
21: It finished 4-2 in Dallas last night. Captain Harry Kane scored twice in the first half, while Jude Bellingham and Marcus Rashford got the others after the break. It's Ghana next on Tuesday. Meantime, we're being reminded not to drink and drive if we're heading out to watch the World Cup in Kent this summer. County council bosses have launched a campaign to highlight the dangers of getting behind the wheel after consuming alcohol. We're being encouraged to use taxis or choose zero alcohol options instead. Elsewhere today, a framework for peace has been formally signed by the US and Iran. It's aimed at ending the Middle East conflict on all fronts. The 14-point plan includes reopening a vital shipping route and a promise of no nuclear weapons for Tehran.

0: Yesterday, the tourists will resume later on 291 for 7. That's the latest. Next update's at 10.
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6: Kent weather.
0: Cloud and any drizzle clearing. It's going to be bright and feeling very warm for the rest of the day. Highs of 27 in Tunbridge Wells, 24 in Hawkins.
5: 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Kent weather.
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0: biggest hits are on to kickstart Thursday's workday. You're on with Rob and Noomi with Ed Sheeran and Taylor Swift to play for you next.
1: Imagine if you're the mayor of New York, you're probably quite busy. You've probably got to think about a lot of things a lot of the time.
0: You would have thought so, yeah.
1: You might have, you know, to keep something secret because there might be some plans that are waiting to be approved before you can get announced. You know, so you'd reckon that you'd be quite good to trust with sensitive information.
0: Yeah, no, not the mayor of New York. No, that's not the case at all. Quite the opposite.
1: No, apparently he may have accidentally just revealed when her wedding is.
0: So what do we know?
1: We know that during a press conference discussing the fact that there is a World Cup match on the 5th of July at MetLife Stadium, so on Independence Day.
0: Yeah.
1: He said that it was going to be a busy weekend for the city. Yeah. You know, it's Independence Day, you've got this match. And also, apparently, Taylor Swift's wedding.
0: Or is it like a bluff that they've deliberately... Do you know what I mean?
1: Like, oh, they're just like...
0: Just, can you just
1: July 4th is Independence Day, isn't it? So the match is the day after. I did think it would be random for them to put a match on.
0: Yeah, on that day.
1: Yeah.
0: Maybe they just went, oh, look, could you...
1: If you just throw them off our tail.
0: Yeah.
1: If you just say it's happening then, and then when we get married the week before, it'll be a nice surprise
0: or,
1: for everybody.
0: Or not in New York, so all of the world's press and paparazzi are in it.
1: Wouldn't
0: be a bad shout, would it?
1: Smart. It's also weird reading the phrase America's 250th anniversary.
0: And Taylor Swift's wedding next to each other.
1: It's both key parts of American history.
0: Sure, I know which one you're going to be celebrating more, though. We'll do the fate of Ophelia next after travel.
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0: Roads this morning, Ramsgate's Royal Harbour approach in both directions is still closed due to this police incident between Ramsgate Port and Canterbury Road East. The M25 is queuing back on the entry slip road at Junction 1A. Sturry's A28 Island Road, as you're heading towards Canterbury, the accident there causing some issues around Sturry Station. Loads of roadworks, including Kiln Downs A21, Hurst Green's A21 as well. That's at Station Road. They seem to have removed the end date off of, so not sure how much longer they're going to be there for. We've got delays of 30 minutes for passengers at Eurotunnel. Thames Link issues again between Oxted and South Croydon due to speed restrictions and a track fault there. We're on 01 227 786 106. 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
1: It's out tomorrow. It's out tomorrow. It's going to be good.
0: I'm excited. Are you going to go take May?
1: So I think in Sittingbourne at the Light, they do the
0: baby screenings.
1: Mm. And it's the same cinema experience, it's just that it's a little bit quieter, the lights are on, and apparently anything goes, like with regards to noise. So no, Mrs. Rob's taken her to see it. I'm a bit gutted about it, because I can't go on my own to see Toy Story 5, can I?
0: No, because I was thinking about this as well, because I now live really close to a cinema. That I wanted to go, but I also couldn't go on my own, so maybe we could go together.
1: Nah, I'm alright, I'll go on my own. I'm joking. No, we could go and see it together. It depends on which reviews you are reading.
0: Yeah, I saw a 2-star review yesterday.
1: Who was that from?
0: The Independent.
1: Nah, nobody cares. The one that I've got here from The Sun says, Woody...
0: Yes.
1: Woody and Buzz are back to take on kids' biggest enemy yet, and the magic is all there. Well...
0: That's better.
1: It's better. There's been a couple of iffy ones. But it's now, if you think it's going to be the original, it's not about that, is it?
0: No. It's about nostalgia.
1: You've got to create something new, and it's never going to be as good as the first one. But if you go in with that expectation,
0: then you're always going to be disappointed.
1: I think so. That's the case. But if you are going to see it tomorrow, have an amazing one.
0: Yeah, and let us know how it is. Give us your 5-star review.
1: Yeah, please do. Right, Destiny's Child. See you and Sean and Paul right now. This is Cheap Thrills. Come on.

0: Styled independent woman on KMFM Breakfast. Expect more pop anthems like that after 10 o'clock.
1: Also after travel news, which is coming up next, if you are lucky enough to have tickets to see Mr. Tom Grennan at Dreamland on Sunday.
0: Oh, I saw videos and I had such bad FOMO.
1: It was one of those you wish you'd bought tickets for. Yeah. One of the tracks that sounded amazing for a TikTok I saw on the way next.
2: Breakfast.
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0: 9:45, Ramsgate Royal Harbour approach. The Ramsgate Tunnel is closed in both directions due to a police incident. That's between Military Road and Canterbury Road East. It is expected to stay closed all day. Maidstone Lewes Road, that's slow around the A274 Sutton Road. Hurst Green, you've got queues with those temporary lights in both directions at Station Road. And Eurotunnel, waiting time of up to 30 minutes on the passenger service this morning at Folkestone. If you've got any updates for us, call us hands-free on the jam line. The number is 01227 786 106.
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0: We haven't mentioned the weather once today, and look.
1: Is that the sun?
0: Well, I think I might be onto something with the whole vibe. We just need to stop.
1: Just if we ignore it, it'll be nice. Don't look at it.
0: Right, we need to get you the latest on the road. Still some problems in Ramsgate. We'll get you the last dose of breakfast travel in a moment.
1: Andy's on the way to soundtrack your workday from 11.
0: Ben's going
1: to
0: get you home tonight with another game of Five in Time.
1: Pop Anthem's on the way next.
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6: Ramsgate's A299 Royal Harbour approach. The Ramsgate Tunnel, both directions closed because of a police incident. Tunbridge Wells, the A26 London Road. Usual slow stuff through there. The same deal with Hurst Green's A21 London Road because those roadworks at Station Road. Everything else kind of moving as you'd expect it to now. A couple of issues on Thames Link. Southeastern have got some delays or reduced services, I should say, between Paddockwood and Strew due to engineering works and about 30 minutes worth of delays to passenger services at Eurotunnel this morning. 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
3: At 10 o'clock, here's Nicola Everett.
7: The US and Iran have signed a deal to end their conflict. The 14-point memorandum of understanding includes promises to free up shipping in the Strait of Hormuz. We've had reaction this morning from Foreign Secretary Yvette Cooper.
8: We're working to support the reopening of the Strait of Hormuz because that is what will make the biggest difference to the cost of living for us back at home, but also for the global economy. We've got to get international shipping moving again.
7: More details have emerged after a man from Kent died after falling from a building in Poland. A hearing's been told Paul Terry from Snodland suffered multiple injuries after it happened last month. The 54-year-old's death is being investigated in the country and an inquest is due to take place in November. Campaigners say they're disappointed. Plans for homes on a former school site in Hythe have been given the go-ahead. We're told the estate will include a mix of 150 houses and flats on what used to be Foxwood School. It closed in 2016 and the grounds have become overgrown and a target for vandals. Paul Lomax campaigned against the development.
9: The main issue is this may be a derelict site, but it's the buildings that are derelict. Surrounding the buildings is a huge amount of biodiversity, continuous woodland between three slopes.
7: Figures seen by KMFM show income from parking across Canterbury, Whitstable and Herne Bay dropped by almost £500,000 in the past year. Nearly 200,000 fewer car park trips have been recorded since the City Council brought in a new charging strategy 2 years ago. Bosses say more people are travelling on public transport, footfall is up and the use of park and ride is increasing. And a school in Herne Bay has been praised for the work it's done to get more children playing during break and lunchtime. Hampton Primary has been given the highest possible accreditation for the quality of its outdoor play provision. That puts it in the top 1% in the country. Danny Greenstock is the deputy head teacher.
10: We don't want our children lining up anymore at the end of lunchtime because, you know, those are the times where you've got children lining up, there tends to be some disagreements and you start to see some behaviours crop in. So now our children play until they see their classroom door open.
7: That's the latest. Next updates at 11.
11: How would you describe McCain Vibes?
12: I would reckon it's like a crisp and a chip. If they had a baby, do you know what I mean? Right, no bomb.
13: A chip and a crisp.
14: Combination.
15: It's got crisp ancestry, but it's a chip.
13: 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Yeah? Pure poetry, that was.
16: 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Our chip, crisp, combo, hot snack thingies. 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
7: Cloud clearing, bright and feeling very warm later. Highs up to 27 in Gravesend, 24 in Hythe.
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3: Once upon a time, there was a family who couldn't decide what they wanted to do on holiday. 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
14: Ramsgate Tunnel in both directions is closed due to an incident. It is expected to stay that way all day. M25 anti-clockwise queuing due to an earlier broken down vehicle just before the Dartford Tunnels. Delays are back to Junction 2 for the A2. And the M20 London bound one lane is blocked. It's on the exit slip at Junction 11 at Hythe.
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16: News today that the US and Iran have signed an initial peace deal has had an immediate impact on the price of oil. It's now below $80 a barrel. The 14-point memorandum of understanding includes commitments to end an American blockade on Iranian ports and a promise to reopen the Strait of Hormuz. Campaigners have told us vital habitats will be destroyed after plans for 150 homes in Hythe were given the go-ahead. The houses and flats will be built on the site of the former Foxwood School. The building there has been derelict since 2016 and regularly targeted by vandals. Paul Lomax is disappointing. The surrounding land will be lost, though.
17: The school site was built on the plateaus. This development actually builds into the slopes because that's where you get the views. And in doing so, that removes huge amounts of trees and continuous woodland.
16: Vacancies in the UK slumped to their lowest level in over 5 years in the 3 months to May, according to new figures. They also suggest the jobless rate fell from 5% to 4.9% in the 3 months to April. Fire crews have been called to Broadstairs after flames from a car fire spread to fencing, outbuildings and another vehicle. Three engines were sent to Cecilia Grove just before two this morning. It's not thought anyone was hurt and it's believed to have started accidentally. A Kent school is celebrating today after getting a top award for the work it's done to improve play at break and lunchtime. Hampton Primary in Herne Bay has been given platinum standard, putting it in the top 1% in the country. It's as figures show children spend 1.4 years outside playing up to year six. Danny Greenstock is the deputy head teacher.
18: The decrease in incidents at lunchtime has dropped dramatically, and the impact that has had both outside with relationships, social development of our children, it's also not impacting them when they're going into class after break and lunchtime either now.
16: And Ashford's getting a Primark. It's set to take over the former Debenhams and Select stores in County Square Shopping Centre. We're told work will start shortly and it should open in the second half of next year. That's the latest. Next updates at 12.
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16: Cloud clearing. It's going to be bright for the rest of the day and feeling warm as well. Highs up to 27 in Gravesend, 24 in Hythe.
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Cruz, that is Dynamite, and it's KMFM. This is Andy Walker. Lots and lots of great tunes on the show today, as always. Plus those songs that are ideal to hear at the start of a heat wave. Plus a couple of hydration breaks just every now and then between now and 4 o'clock, if that's okay. But obviously, they're very important in this weather.

0: One incredible voice to another, Teddy Swims, and it's Miles Smith next at KMFM. And over 26.5 million watched England-Croatia last night. And the England fans had their own small victory as well after closing down a bar in Dallas because it ran out of beer. Now, I don't know if we're supposed to think, oh, typical England football fans, or be proud. I really don't know.
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She's so good. Olivia Rodrigo at KMFM. And there's a really strong rumour that Madonna has booked Wembley Stadium for a number of concert shows to celebrate her Confessions 2 album. And after the collaboration with Sabrina Carpenter, it would make sense that she supports her. That would be like two concerts for the price of one.

0: of the heatwave. Nightcrawlers and Push the Feeling On at KMFM. And it seems it didn't matter where you were in the country last night. There were ways to keep up to date with the England score. Olivia Dean was on stage updating fans.
1: Oh, England just scored! Yeah!
0: Hey, big cheer. And the song that she went into straight after announcing that, Man I Need, I'll play next.
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0: It's Lady Gaga and Ariana Grande at KMFM, and GCSE exams are over. Done. Finished. The last one was yesterday. Now it's a few weeks of marking for examiners and the start of one of the best summers ever for teenagers. Enjoy the next 10 and a half weeks off. Timbaland and One Republic. This is Apologise.
1: I'm holding on your rope, got me 10 feet off the ground.

0: I think this is one of my favourites. Coldplay, Higher Power on KMFM. It's hard to decide when it comes to Coldplay. Tame Impala on the way, singing about running from the sunlight, which I think I'll play for those hiding from the heat wave over the next 48 hours. And also, what might just be the best ever Calvin Harris tune coming up. I'll let you decide.
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4: Ramsgate Tunnel in both directions remains closed due to an incident and it is expected to stay closed all day. We will, of course, keep you up to date. Elsewhere, Dover on the A2, both directions between the Whitfield roundabout and the slip road for Lydon. There are queues. That's because of roadworks. Sturry Road towards the city is heavy and the M25 anti-clockwise queuing due to an earlier broken down vehicle just before the tunnels. Queues are back to Junction 2 for the A2.
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4: At 12 o'clock, Lucy Hudson.
6: The Church of England has apologised to those impacted by historical forced adoption. Thousands of children were taken away from unmarried mothers in the 50s, 60s and 70s. The Archbishop of Canterbury, Dame Sarah Mullally, has said sorry for the pain, trauma and stigma caused. It's understood some people may be eligible for a wider redress scheme. Yesterday, Education Secretary Bridget Phillipson indicated the government would also soon be apologising.
7: Prime Minister will have more to say on this shameful period in our history. Reflecting the gravity of what has happened. But here and now, let me say to all of those affected, you will get the apology that you so profoundly deserve.
6: Further peace talks to reach a final deal on the war in the Middle East will take place over the next 60 days. An initial framework has been officially signed by the US and Iran, aimed at ending the conflict. Campaigners say they're disappointed plans for homes on a former school site in Hythe have been given the go-ahead. The estate will include a mix of 150 houses and flats on what used to be Foxwood School. It closed in 2016 and the grounds have become overgrown and a target for vandals. Paul Lomax is worried vital habitats will be destroyed.
8: It felt very inevitable. There was a former terrible decision to think that 150 homes were suitable to be built on a very wooded site, and officers pushed the councillors to that they almost had no choice but to accept it.
6: Fire crews have told us a blaze in machinery at an industrial site in Maidstone probably started accidentally. Four fire engines were sent to Laverstoke Road in Allington just after 10:30 last night. They spent around 2 hours fighting the flames. No one was injured. And it's been revealed councils in Kent have set aside almost £13 million to fund the process of abolishing themselves. Local government reorganisation will see current authorities scrapped and replaced with fewer, bigger unitary bodies. We're expecting the government to announce next month how many councils there'll be in Kent and where their borders will be. That's the latest. Next updates at 1.
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6: Feeling warm today with hazy sunshine and a chance of showers. Highs of 27 in Headcorn, 24 in Lydd.
3: 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Kent weather.
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4: Right, let's try and keep cool together, shall we? It's just gone 12 o'clock with the Sugar Babes. Push the button. That is a great pop anthem soon. And this is Tame Impala.

you back to a couple of summers ago. Señorita at KMFM. This weather draws us to a pub garden, doesn't it? And the new Lidl pub doesn't have one. However, it does have a genius name. They've called it Middle Ale. I hope whoever came up with that

0: think it might just be his best ever anthem with Rihanna. It's Calvin Harris, We Found Love at KMFM. Few things going on today. Day 8 of the World Cup. Come on, Qatar. They are one of my sweepstake teams. The US Open starts today. Queen's tennis continues. Basically, the next few weeks is a sports lover's dream, isn't it? Meanwhile, over on EastEnders, Ian turns to his mum, Kathy, for some help. Right. I think you're fully up to date now, aren't you? Back to the tunes, Alex Warren and Fever Dream next.
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FM. This is Andy Walker till 4, then Ben Pearce gets you home. And Jack's on the hit list from 7 with special guest Sonny Federa. What exactly is it like to be a superstar DJ? Find out from him tonight. Here's Think About Us.

0: stylishly done by Will Smith. Men in Black at KMFM. It's Father's Day on Sunday. Morrisons clearly know that one way to make Dad very happy is with food. They're giving away free donuts over the weekend. Very nice. We are giving Dad cash.
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0: 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You know, the classic Dad catchphrases. Ones like that. 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

0: Her 10th studio album is nearly done. Hopefully we'll get to hear it before the end of the year. That is Pink at KMFM. And Harry Styles back on stage at Wembley Stadium last night. If you went, it's quite clear you had a great time, as you're still thinking about the show this afternoon.
1: Hey Andy, it's Gracie. Could you play some Harry Styles, please? I went to see him last night and he was unbelievable. Thank you, Andy.

0: that I try to hide, but I can't have you. We're bound to break and my hands are tied.
1: I watched the movie again a couple of weeks ago. It's there, isn't it? It's still there a couple of years later in the top, I'd say at least my top 20 movies of all time. So good. Right, this is KMFM heading into lunchtime with Miles Smith. Nice to meet you, a couple of minutes away. And Lady Gaga, Beyonce, Telephone. It's a pop anthem.
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5: Traffic and travel.
7: Ramsgate Tunnel in both directions remains closed due to an earlier police incident. Expect delays. Sittingbourne's Hawks Hill Lane has been blocked because of an accident. It's quite near to Bexon Lane. And the M25 clockwise, they're holding the traffic whilst they deal with a broken down vehicle. That's in between junctions 6 and 7. There's queues of at least a mile.
4: 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Kent Traffic and Travel.
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7: At 1 o'clock, Lucy Hudson.
8: The Archbishop of Canterbury has apologised on behalf of the Church of England to survivors of forced adoption. 185,000 babies are thought to have been taken away from unmarried mothers in the 50s, 60s and 70s. Dame Sarah Mullally says the impact on families has been lifelong.
9: We're profoundly sorry for the harm that you have experienced. We are sorry for the practices which took place in Church of England homes. You have nothing to be ashamed of. The shame is ours.
8: The government is also expected to issue an apology. The Bank of England has kept the base rate of interest on hold at 3.75%. It follows better than expected inflation figures and the signing of a peace framework between the US and Iran. Economist David Aikman says it's not all good news.
10: We're still going to see the effects coming through. So it'll take a little while for the increase in energy prices to feed through into household fuel bills, for instance. The question the bank is trying to balance is the economy is also not in a strong place. The labour market has been cooling.
8: Two caravans have caught alight in a suspected arson attack in Ramsgate. Police and firefighters were called to Royal Harbour Approach in the early hours of this morning. No one was hurt and investigations are ongoing. An object found by a metal detectorist in Kent has been declared treasure. The copper alloy die stamp dates back to Anglo-Saxon times and was unearthed in Linstead near Faversham. Experts say it could change our understanding of where the famous Sutton Hoo helmet was made. Dr. Andrew Richardson is the finds liaison officer for Kent County Council.
11: This little bronze die stamp is the first evidence from the British Isles that this iconic helmet or helmets like this might have been made in Britain.
8: It was previously thought they were imported from Scandinavia.
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8: Football, and the England managers described what he did at half-time to inspire their World Cup win over Croatia. They were 2-2 going into the break, and Thomas Tuchel says he gave the players some quiet time before cajoling them into an impressive second second half performance. England ended up winning their first group match 4-2. That's the latest. Next updates at 2.
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8: Feeling warm today with hazy sunshine and a chance of showers. Highs of 27 in Edenbridge, 24 in Folkestone.
4: 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Kent weather.
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7: A Sutton Hoo helmet. Every day's a school day, isn't it? Right, Miles Smith now. Nice to meet you. 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

patio doing some work, or if you can't work from home, at least you have a nice view from work, maybe. Or at least you have a great soundtrack, okay? I know that's in my hands, but I'm saying this to you whilst I confirm it's looking very bright, very warm and humid outside. 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Hello.

0: so good. Tom Grennan, How Does It Feel? It's KMFM with Taylor Swift's Toy Story 5 song playing next. It looks like she is getting married on the 4th of July. This is after the mayor of New York said so, as in he said it out loud. So we can assume the wedding is also happening in the Big Apple. It really wasn't worth him signing that NDA, was it?
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over Max and Kygo at KMFM, and after a very successful run of sold-out concerts in America, Lewis Capaldi is back in the country, ready for a summer of headline shows, including two sold-out nights at BST at Hyde Park, which I quite like as a venue, because by the end of the night, the walk back to Charing Cross Station to get the train home to Kent is pretty much a straight line. I'm saying these things out loud on the radio. Here is before

0: pop anthem Shaggy, Angel at KMFM, Calvin Harris, Giant, and a summer tune from Nico and Vince on the way before 2 o'clock today, and only 154 days to go until Grand Theft Auto 6 comes out. There's one car company who is celebrating this by giving their staff the day off the day the game comes out. They're treating it like a bank holiday. You know, that's a really nice thing to do. And I understand why they're doing it, because of the link between the game and them being a car company. But as far as I know, H. Samuels didn't give their staff the day off when Sonic the Hedgehog came out.
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One of the best, that is Touch from Little Mix at KMFM. And thank you for listening today, especially if that is outside. You're just trying to find some shade and stay cool where you can. And I'm still loving that we are embracing the country pop music crossover. 2 years, still going strong, is Ella Langley. Just

0: feel to it. Nico and Vince, it's Am I Wrong? And this is Kent's radio station. It's KMFM with Andy Walker. If you are about to feel that 2 p.m. slump, you know that sometimes happens because it's not close enough to home time and you've been at work for hours already. Step forward, the 2 o'clock reunion, reuniting you with some of the biggest and best songs for 20 minutes. You'll hear them all non-stop next.
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1: 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Traffic and travel.
2: Ramsgate Tunnel still closed in both directions because of that earlier police incident. Now, extra time of diversion has been set up. In Hildenborough, Tunbridge Road in both directions is blocked. There's an accident. It's quite near to the new Oak Hill housing estate. In Bredgar, just outside Sittingbourne, Hawks Hill Lane's blocked because of an accident. And the M25 anti-clockwise entry slip road from the roundabout, it is blocked for emergency repairs. That's at Junction 2.
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2: At 2 o'clock, Lucy Hudson.
4: A teacher's been given a rare whole life prison sentence for abusing and killing his adopted baby. Jamie Varley will never be released following the death of 13-month-old Preston Davey in Blackpool in 2023. His partner's been jailed for 25 years. A judge described it as a case of the most extreme gravity. Sky's Tom Parmenter is outside court.
5: It is also a case that highlights a grotesque failure of safeguarding. Three times this couple took their boy into hospital with injuries. He'd suffered seizures, and each time there were excuses.
4: The cost of borrowing has stayed the same, with interest rates held at 3.75%. Analysts are still expecting it to increase at some point this year. The Archbishop of Canterbury has issued an apology over the forced adoption scandal. The Church of England says it's sorry for the pain, trauma and stigma caused by pressuring thousands of unmarried mothers to give up their children. It was common in the 50s, 60s and 70s. Dame Sarah Mullally is promising change.
6: The Church is listening and lamenting, but also learning, and we're taking responsibility. We want to provide space for grief and for sorrow, but we want to ensure that we learn from what we hear to ensure that real change occurs.
4: An Amber Heat Health Alert has come into force across Kent. It lasts until next Tuesday, with forecasters predicting temperatures of around 30 degrees. And a piece of treasure discovered by a metal detectorist in Kent could change our understanding of British history. The copper alloy die stamp found in Linstead dates back to Anglo-Saxon times. Experts now think it means the famous Sutton Hoo helmet was made here rather than abroad. Dr. Andrew Richardson is the finds liaison officer for Kent County Council.
7: It's been assumed for quite a long time they were made in Sweden, because that's where similar dyes for their manufacture have been found. More recently, some dyes were found in Denmark, and the Danes have started saying, well, it could be Danish.
4: It's hoped the object will eventually go on show at the Beanie Museum in Canterbury. That's the latest. Next updates at 3.
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3: Kent weather.
4: Feeling warm today with hazy sunshine and a chance of showers. Highs of 27 in Gravesend, 24 in Ramsgate.
1: 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Kent weather.
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around with a 20-minute reunion of tunes at KMFM, and Five will help with that. With Will Smith to come after this from the Sugar Babes, it's KMFM's 2 o'clock reunion.

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0: Wrapping up today's 2 o'clock reunion, and we will do another same time, same place tomorrow at KMFM. 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

0: 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And here's someone you haven't heard from in years.
1: Yeah, baby!
0: Austin Powers is returning after 24 years. It's been that long. Mike Myers says there will be a fourth movie. He won't say any more than that for now. Meanwhile, the new teaser trailer for Shrek 5 has been released. Mike is back as Shrek, Cameron Diaz as Princess Fiona, Zendaya as their daughter, Eddie Murphy back as Donkey, who I think always steals the scenes. That movie is out next summer. Right, Benson Boone, Beautiful Things, with Dua Lipa to come. KMFM.

0: Kent's radio station. This is KMFM with Andy Walker, DNCE, Kate by the Ocean, and Olivia Rodrigo on very soon. Father's Day is this Sunday. Dads say what they would like to do most on that day is to spend it with their kids. And the next most popular answer is to have a meal out. And Dad's favourite restaurant, the one that's come out top in a survey, Wetherspoons. My one observation about a Spoons, the toilets are always so far away. It doesn't matter where you're sitting. I've returned from a Spoon's toilet before and couldn't find where I was originally sitting. It's like a 20-minute walk. And I don't know if that's because it's like an optical illusion because of the funky carpets. But, I mean, you have to call your family on the way back on the phone so they can stand and wave you back in the right direction.
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Olivia Dean, Sam Fender, Rain Me In at KMFM. And while England fans closed down a bar in Dallas yesterday because it ran out of beer, one fan had to drink banana milkshakes after a barman said his driving licence wasn't proof enough that he was old enough to drink, which I know sounds really silly, but I experienced this as well a few years ago. I went to visit a friend in the States and we were going to watch a band in a bar and the doorman wouldn't accept my driver's license. So he marked my hand with a felt tip pen so the bar staff knew not to serve me. I didn't order the banana milkshake.

0: 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School run home next then via a supermarket to pick up a pack of lollies. Hot and humid afternoon. So put the windows down and turn up Alex Warren's signature song, Blue and Milky. 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
5: Traffic and travel.
7: Ramsgate Tunnel remains closed in both directions following that police incident. Petham's Stone Street has been closed in both directions because of an accident. Maidstone's Upper Stone Street, that's the one-way section into town. It's partially blocked. There's an obstruction on the road. Hildenborough's Tunbridge Road is blocked because of an accident near Langdown Down Road. Bredgar's Hawks Hill Lane still partially blocked because of an early accident just outside Sittingbourne. And the M25 anti-clockwise, one lane is closed on the entry slip. That's the roundabout at Junction 2 for the A2.
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7: At 3 o'clock, Lucy Hudson.
8: A teacher's been handed a rare whole life order for the abuse and murder of his adopted baby. 13-month-old Preston Davey died in Blackpool in 2023. He'd suffered 40 injuries and was taken to hospital three times in the months before his death. A judge has sentenced 37-year-old Jamie Varley.
9: This is a case of the utmost extreme gravity. You will stay in prison for the rest of your life. You will never be eligible for parole.
8: His partner's been jailed for 25 years. Police are investigating a suspected arson attack which has closed the Ramsgate Tunnel. Two caravans caught alight on Royal Harbour Approach in the early hours of this morning. Crews were called to put out the blaze and no one was hurt. The tunnel's expected to stay closed all day. The Archbishop of Canterbury has apologised on behalf of the Church of England to survivors of forced adoption.
10: We heard accounts of pain, of indignity and of shame, of being treated in ways that felt like punishment and not care or compassion.
8: Dame Sarah Mullally says they're making positive changes after thousands of unmarried women were forced to give up their babies in the 50s, 60s and 70s. Ashford is getting a Primark. It's set to take over the former Debenhams and Select stores in County Square Shopping Centre. It's due to open in the second half of next year. And an Anglo-Saxon tool that was found by a metal detectorist in Kent has been declared treasure and could change history. It was dug up in Linstead and experts think it could have been used to make battle equipment. It was previously thought a famous helmet had been imported from Scandinavia, but that's now changed. Dr. Andrew Richardson is the finds liaison officer for Kent County Council.
11: It could be from Sweden, it could be from Denmark, but in Kent we now have a die stamp for a very similar helmet like this, and there's really no reason now not to think that helmets like the Sutton Hoo helmet and perhaps the Sutton Hoo helmet could have been made in the Kingdom of Kent.
8: That's the latest. Next updates at 4.
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8: Feeling warm today with hazy sunshine and a chance of showers, highs of 27 in Yalding, 24 in Tankerton.
4: 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Kent weather.
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01227 786106 is my WhatsApp number to be part of the school run. Lots of leavers hoodies being worn for the end of term. Shout out to the minibus drivers and parents circling the block for a second time looking for somewhere to park. I'll play Blue All Rise for you. 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You're

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2: This Saturday and Sunday, we are celebrating the dads of Kent, the DIY fixers, the emergency taxi drivers, the guys who are masters of flat pack. They are so cool, they're so dad, and they have so many classic dad phrases, don't they? 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That's what we want you to do this weekend. Complete the classic dad phrase and you could win him £100. Treat that special man in your life to something that he really wants, and lots of chances to win right the way across the weekend. Right, on the way, the guy who never takes summer off because he's too busy DJing in Ibiza.
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Dentist Express Facebook page very popular today. It's all happening on there, following the news that Ashford is to get a Primark. How do you not have one already? I thought you did. By the way, you will call it Primark for about the first 6 months, and then like the rest of the country, and without even realising, just one day you'll wake up and you'll text your friend and say, hey, do you want to go to Primarni? It's just something us Primark shoppers do. Okay?

0: I like to think you've got this turned up very loud on the school run home, Coolio. It's Gangster's Paradise at KMFM. Just discovering Gravesham Riverside Festivals back this summer with headliner Lee Francis. That's a cool signing. Not sure if he will be Lee or Keith Lemon on stage, but he'll be doing a DJ set on Saturday, July 4th. Also on the day, a number of tribute acts. And my favourite, just for the name alone, is the guy who will portray Lewis Capaldi. He calls himself Lewish Capaldi. Just genius. Another act called Sweet and Sour performs as both Olivia Rodrigo and Sabrina Carpenter. I think I might just go along to see how she manages to pull that off. And I will play the real Sabrina next.
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10: We're getting you back

Rebecca from Somba at KMFM. A249 Sheppey Crossing coming back onto the mainland. It's blocked at the moment. They are doing emergency repairs. You can imagine what the traffic is like. A full check on that and everything else that's going on just ahead of 4 o'clock. Harry Styles has a night off at Wembley, or from Wembley, I should say. Tonight, he's back tomorrow. Some fans, so desperate to get to the front of the stage to get the best possible view, they are camping outside overnight. I will play one of Harry's biggest hits straight after Eminem and Rihanna.

0: This is Getting You Home Next. Tunes all the way from Tom Grennan, pop anthem from Eternal as well. And Jack's special guest on the hit list tonight is Sonny Federa. He's on from 7.
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5: 8249 Sheppey Crossing coming off of the island is blocked. Emergency repairs are underway. That is causing delays. Ramsgate Tunnel in both directions remains closed following the police incident overnight. Hempstead's Capstan Road is blocked. A car has overturned. It's not too far from the country park. Petham Stone Street is blocked because of an accident. Hildenborough's Tunbridge Road is also the same because of an accident. It's quite near to the new housing estate. The A21 Pembrey bypass southbound, partially blocked because of an accident between the Capel turnoff and the North Farm roundabout. Expect delays. M25 anti-clockwise, queuing due to an early accident just before junction 5 for the M26. Delays are back to the Clackett Lane services, and there's still a lane close on the entry slip road at junction 2. It's that big roundabout for the A2. Part of it, they're resurfacing. Expect queues.
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5: At 4 o'clock, Lucy Hudson.
7: High school teacher who abused and murdered his adopted baby has been given a rare whole life prison sentence. Preston Davey was 13 months old when he died in Blackpool in 2023. Jamie Varley, who's 37, has been told he'll never be freed, while his partner's been jailed for 25 years. DCI Andy Fellows from Lancashire Police spoke outside court.
8: This has been one of the most challenging investigations our Force Major Investigation Team has ever undertaken, and the most extreme example of sordid and wicked behaviour by two completely remorseless human beings. This is a case that truly shocked the nation.
7: A safeguarding review is continuing. A fire involving a mobile home in Margate is thought to have been started deliberately. Crews managed to put out the blaze on Lower North Down Avenue late last night. Police were also called. We're told no injuries were reported. The Church of England has apologised to those impacted by historical forced adoption. Thousands of children were taken away from unmarried mothers in the 50s, 60s and 70s. Archbishop of Canterbury, Dame Sarah Mullally, has said sorry for the pain, trauma and stigma caused.
9: We know that society was cruel to those who had children outside of marriage, and particularly to young women who were in a really vulnerable situation.
7: She's promising to listen to victims and make a positive change. The UK's agreed to provide Ukraine with 150,000 drones by the end of the year. It's the biggest package to date, funded by a loan financed with the profits of seized Russian assets. A heat health alert has come into force across Kent. It lasts until next Tuesday, with forecasters predicting temperatures of around 30 degrees. We're being urged to keep an eye on vulnerable loved ones.
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7: Football, and England's women have drawn Greece in the first round of the World Cup qualifying playoffs. Maidstone's Alessia Russo will be in the Lionesses squad. If they win, they'll face Slovakia or Ukraine for a place in next summer's tournaments in Brazil. That's the latest. Next updates at 4:30.
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7: Some rain around this afternoon and feeling humid this evening, with lows overnight of 17 in Aylesford, 16 in Minster.
4: 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Kent weather.
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10: What is going on with the weather? It's so warm, yet rubbish. It's so grey and horrible outside. I don't know, try and put a smile on your face this afternoon. It's Thursday. Hi, it's Ben here getting you home. And it was an awesome start to the World Cup for England last night. I think we are all pleased, apart from my daughter, Myla. She was very upset this morning. I'll tell you why after Tay-Tay. And here's Tom Grennan.
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me what the final score was. And I told her, England won. And she let out the biggest cheer. Like, do you know when kids get really excited and giddy? That was her. It was a lovely scene. She ran into her brother's bedroom. She told Archie that England had won the World Cup. He then started celebrating. My wife, half asleep, completely confused at what's going on. So I had to explain to Myla at 7:10 this morning how the World Cup tournament works. And that was only our first game. We haven't won the World Cup yet. I also then told her that the one star on her England top is because we have only won the World Cup once. She just looked at me and went, "That's rubbish," and walked off. Not only did I kill her excitement, but maybe I've dashed her hopes for this World Cup campaign too. Anyway, we live in hope. Yes.

Marley Mers and Flo Rida. That is Troublemaker, and it's on at KMFM. And with this warm weather, I don't know if anyone else is going through their summer wardrobe and going, that doesn't fit anymore. Nope, that's not going on me. And it's just made me want to get out running. It's made me want to lose some weight. And the only thing that can motivate me is if I've got something to look forward to. However, a marathon or a 10K run just in a random Kent town, it's not getting me motivated. I stumbled across this the other day and I think this could help. There's a city in Italy who are hosting a 10K run. We do 10K. Where participants can eat unlimited tiramisu after finishing. For me, this is the type of running event that I need to inspire me. So if anyone knows if there's going to be any, I don't know, like Marks and Spencer's chocolate buttons, 10K runs that I can go to and after I finish, I can eat an unlimited amount. Maybe anything to do with Belgian buns as well. I'm in for that. A donut company, if they're doing a 10K run, I'm more than willing to come and run that event. Just let me know and it might just give me that little bit of motivation I need. Right, BB Rex are playing after I do travel next. KMF.

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11: Lots going on already. First of all, the M25 anti-clockwise. The lane is closed and the entry slip road is partially blocked at Junction 2, the Darrath interchange. Queues for the Dartford tunnels are stretching back to Swanley. Heading towards Sheppey, the Sheppey crossing is blocked for emergency repairs. Traffic's queuing and the Kingsbury Bridge diversion is looking really congested. Ramsgate's Ramsgate tunnel is closed both ways and we've got a string of accidents blocking the likes of the A21 southbound past Tunbridge. That's the Pembrey bypass from the Capeful turnoff down to North Farm. Hildenborough's Tunbridge Road is queuing both ways between Langdon Down Road and Cold Harbour Lane. Petham and Stone Street is fully closed between Limekiln Lane and Stedding Minas. And Hempstead's Capstone Road is blocked both ways by the Country Park.
9: 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Kent Traffic and Travel. 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

0: David Guetta has just completed a string of homecoming shows in Paris, had loads of special guests, including J-Lo, the Black Eyed Peas, and Bebe Rexha. That was the hot ticket, wasn't it? If you weren't going to Harry Styles in London, you're going across the Channel Tunnel to see David Guetta in Paris. I bet that would have been so much fun. Right, keep it KMFM. Got Katy Perry to play you. But first, let's get the latest at 4:30. Here's Lucy Hudson.
1: High school teacher who abused and murdered his adopted baby has been given a rare whole life prison sentence. Preston Davey was 13 months old when he died in Blackpool in 2023. A safeguarding review is ongoing. Police are investigating a suspected arson attack which has closed the Ramsgate Tunnel. Two caravans caught alight on Royal Harbour Approach in the early hours of this morning. No one was hurt. The UK has agreed to provide Ukraine with 150,000 drones by the end of the year. Is the biggest package to date. And Ashford is getting a Primark. It's set to take over the former Debenhams and Select stores in County Square Shopping Centre. We're told work will start shortly and it should open in the second half of next year. That's the latest. Next updates at 5.
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0: Katy Perry, Hot and Cold at Kent's KMFM, and we're cruising towards 30 degrees at the start of next week, highs of 28 over the weekend. Something tells me it is the perfect weekend to treat your dad, not just because of the sun being out, but because of this as well.
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0: Yes, Sunday is Father's Day. Hopefully, that's not me just reminding you there. Did you forget? Oh, no, don't worry. If you did, we could help you out here with our Father's Day winning weekend. All weekend long, you could win £100 on KMFM. And I think what's great about that amount of money is you could go that little bit extra, couldn't you, with those treats? Like, it can be something as simple as a bar of Toblerone plus a meal out. It could be as good as a £50 gift card and then also an experience together. You could make some decent memories with £100, but also wrap something for your dad to open on Father's Day on Sunday if you win that cash. It's going to be really, really easy for you to win that money. All you've got to do is correctly finish the dad-ism that is read out on air. The classic catchphrases every dad says. That's how you can win the money. So, for example, you know, you're talking about something and then your dad turns around and goes, you'll understand when you're older. Yeah. You've got chances to win on both Saturday and Sunday on KMFM. We are saluting the dads of Kent with our Father's Day winning weekend. Best of luck. Make sure you're listening. Right, the dad himself, Ed Sheeran, coming up, and I'll get the latest on Kent's roads in two.
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3: The M25 anti-clockwise emergency resurfacing has closed a lane and blocked the entry slip at Junction 2, the Darrenth Interchange. Queues are back to Swanley. The Sheppey crossing towards Sheppey is blocked for emergency repairs as well. Traffic's backing up and the Kingsferry Bridge diversion is heavily congested. The Pembrey bypass southbound is partially blocked from the Capel turnoff to North Farm. Hildenborough's Tunbridge Road is queuing both ways between Langdown Road and Cold Harbour Lane. Petham and Stone Street is closed both ways between Limekiln Lane and Stedding Minas. In Hempstead, there's a blockage on Capstone Road by the Country Park, and the Ramsgate Tunnel is closed in both directions and is set to be for the rest of the evening.
2: 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Kent Traffic and Travel.
0: Heading out and about in Kent. 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

Ed Sheeran and Shivers on a Kent's KMFM. It is 10 to 5. Hi, it's Ben getting Kent home for a Thursday. And this, brand new to the KMFM playlist. And apparently it is just a coincidence that these Ethan Slater split rumours between him and Ariana Grande happened at the same time she released this song. Just a coincidence. Just think about that as you listen to it. That's what you think. Thumbs up on the KMFM app if you love it. Brand new Ariana. This is Hate That I Made You Love Me.

0: just the three costume changes for Perry on her wedding day last weekend.
1: Yep.
0: Three wedding dresses. Why do one? One's so 2025. Yeah, we're in 2026. Apparently, Leanne and also Jade both there as well in Portugal. For Perry's a big day. Right, it's Ben getting you home for a Thursday. Hope you're good. That was Little Mix. Coming up, the 5 o'clock whistle, some back-to-back anthems, including a massive party tune to kick us off next. It's technically the pre-kend, so we'll go big on the party after news and travel.
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0: Let's start with Sheppey this evening. The Sheppey crossing is closed. If you're heading onto the island, it's causing congestion back. The King's Ferry Bridge diversion is also looking really congested. Then as you get towards the island, by the looks of it, queues because of an accident. This is more towards Minster on Sea outside the Abbey Hotel. The M25 not looking much better. Anti-clockwise, emergency resurfacing workers closed the lane and blocked the entry slip at Junction 2, the Danforth Interchange. There's queues back at the moment to Swanley. Ramsgate Tunnel will remain closed for the rest of this evening. Hildenborough, there's an accident on Tunbridge Road, partially blocked both ways between Langdon Road and the Cold Harbour Lane. Petham and Stone Street is closed both ways between Limekiln Lane and Stedding Minas. And in Hampstead, there's an overturned vehicle blocking a lane by Capstone Road, which is near the country park.
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0: At 5 o'clock. Here's Lucy Hudson.
1: A teacher's been handed a rare whole life order for the abuse and murder of his adopted baby. 13-month-old Preston Davey died in Blackpool in 2023. He'd suffered 40 injuries and was taken to hospital three times in the months before his death. A judge has sentenced 37-year-old Jamie Varley.
7: This is a case of the utmost extreme gravity. You will stay in prison for the rest of your life. You will never be eligible for parole.
1: His partner's been jailed for 25 years. Five members of Palestine Action have been cleared of causing thousands of pounds worth of damage at a Kent business. The Instro Precision site in Sandwich was covered in red paint during a protest in 2024. The groups accused the company of making weapons for Israel. They've been acquitted following a trial. Figures out today show a drop in unemployment in Kent. Just over 41,000 people were claiming out-of-work benefits in April. That's down by 350 compared to the previous month. National data shows vacancies have dropped to their lowest level in over 5 years. Work and Pensions Secretary Pat McFadden insists the government's taking action to create opportunity.
17: There are 400,000 more people in employment this year than there were last year. The UK's employment picture is overall strong, but we do have a challenge on youth unemployment. That's why we put in place strong measures in the youth guarantee to get more young people into work.
1: Concerns are growing for a 14-year-old girl who's gone missing from Mepham. Demi Lee Spouse was last seen in Rutan Road on Saturday night. She has links to London. And an object found by a metal detectorist in Kent has been declared treasure. The dye stamp dates back to Anglo-Saxon times and was unearthed near Faversham. Experts say it could change our understanding of where the famous Sutton Hoo helmet was made. Dr. Andrew Richardson is the finds liaison officer for Kent County Council.
18: This little bronze dye stamp is the first evidence from the British Isles that this iconic helmet or helmets like this might have been made in Britain.
1: It was previously thought they were imported from Scandinavia. That's the latest. Next updates at 5:30.
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3: Kent weather.
1: Some rain around this evening and feeling humid overnight with lows of 17 in Tenham, 16 in Herne Bay.
2: 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Kent weather.
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0: Hi, it's Ben getting you home for a Thursday across Kent, and I've got some wicked tunes which will hopefully see the sun come out. Got the warm, humid weather. We've got grey clouds and a bit of rain everywhere. So look, we'll try our best with Dominic Fike, Girls Aloud, George Ezra, and we kick things off with Junior Senior. This

0: Dominic Fike and Three Nights on at KMFM. Hi, it's Ben here getting Kent home for a Thursday. It has just gone 5:15. And if you're trying to get off the Isle of Sheppey this evening, extremely congested. Southbound the Sheppey crossing is closed. And to make matters worse, Minster-on-Sea, outside the Abbey Hotel, there has also been an accident. So things gridlocked on the Isle of Sheppey at the moment. I'll give you a full travel update in about 2 or 3 minutes' time. Before then, you might remember yesterday, I spoke about owning a piece of history with the original Mr. Blobby. Blobby, Blobby, Blobby! Costume. Well, forget the pink polka dots. I have found something even better. An actual car license plate matching the one from Fireman Sam. It sold at auction for £39,500. The plate is J999. And it's the exact registration that sat on the front of Jupiter, the iconic red fire engine from the original Fireman Sam series. But here's the absolute best part. The person who bought it had absolutely no idea it was from the show. No idea they shared a number plate with the fire truck in Fireman Sam. So if you see a car with J999 on the front, just know that the hero next door is probably just doing their weekly shop.
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8: Traffic and travel.
13: A vehicle fire on the M25 towards the Dartford tunnels as Mace traffic becomes static. It's closed at the moment with queues swept stretching back past the M20 interchange and the emergency works blocking things at Junction 2, making it really difficult for traffic to get off at this moment in time. The Sheppey crossing southbound is blocked and an accident outside the Abbey Hotel in Minster is adding further delays. Ramsgate tunnel is closed because of a police incident. Hildenborough, and there's an accident on Tunbridge Road causing queues by Cold Harbour Lane. Petham and Stone Street is shut between Limekiln Lane and Stedding Minas. And in Hampstead, an overturned vehicle is blocking Capstone Road by the Country Park.
7: 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Kent Traffic and Travel.
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0: Bloody Gracie's going to be a maid of honour or a bridesmaid at Taylor Swift's wedding. Don't you saw this, but there was rumours that Taylor Swift was getting married last weekend on Rhode Island. So loads of fans showed up only for no Taylor Swift, no wedding dress, no Travis Kelce in sight. Rumours are it will happen this summer in New York. Has Gracie got an invite? She must have. She must be a bridesmaid. They're such good friends, those two. Right, keep it KMFM. I've got your chance to win £500 next, which may ease the pain of you sitting in that traffic in Sheppey this evening. I'll give you a full travel update inside the next 10 minutes. Plus, Calvin Harris on after the latest at 5.30. Here's Lucy Hudson.
1: A teacher's been handed a rare whole life order for the abuse and murder of his adopted baby. 13-month-old Preston Davey died in Blackpool in 2023. A safeguarding review is continuing. A three-year-old boy is in a critical condition after ending up in a crocodile enclosure at a zoo in Cambridgeshire. A man's been arrested on suspicion of attempted murder. Police don't believe they knew each other. The Sheppey crossing is closed again this evening for emergency repairs. A defect has been identified just 2 days after work to fix a faulty bridge joint. Traffic heading off the island is being diverted with long delays in the area. And an Amber Heat health alert has come into force across Kent. It lasts until next Tuesday, with forecasters predicting temperatures of around 30 degrees. That's the latest. Next updates at 6.
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0: Man's Man I Need. 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
0: It's as simple as this. If you can answer five questions quickly and correctly, you could win that £500 in my game, 5 in time. And these questions, you don't need to be a genius to get them correct. We had one yesterday. What colour is Kermit the Frog? We all know what colour Kermit the Frog is. It's those kind of beginner level questions that you'll be asked in this game. So that if you want to have a play this evening, if you had a bad drive home because of the traffic, this could definitely put you in a great mood, winning £500 tonight. And it's easy to get on to win. All you've got to do is send one text message. That text message needs to be sent to the number 60099, and it has to start with KMFM. 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By sending that text right away, you'll be the first name on the callback list. And if you believe in being first in to get on to play and win, then you want to send that text now. The number again, 60099. 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Best of luck. If you've just sent that text, there's a chance you could be winning £500. Good luck.
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2: Traffic and travel.
5: The Sheppey Crossing southbound is closed and there's an accident outside the Abbey Hotel on Brile Way, making it gridlocked from there to the crossing in both directions. On the M25, traffic still at a standstill towards the Dartford tunnels. Queues back to Junction 4, made worse by the emergency works, blocking a lane at Junction 2 as traffic tries to divert. In Hildenborough, a crash on Tunbridge Road, causing queues both ways by Cold Harbour Lane. Petham Stone Street is shut between Limekiln Lane and Stedding Minas. And Hempstead, there's an overturned vehicle blocking Capstone Road by the Country Park. Plus, we've got Ramsgate Tunnel. That remains shut because of a police incident.
4: 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Kent Traffic and Travel.
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2: Right, let's play my game, Five in Time. 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Looking to beat the score of five in 26.63 seconds this evening is Kyla. Now, Kyla, before you start, I've got a couple of rules. I cannot help you, you cannot pass, and I must take your first answer.
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2: Right, fingers crossed for you, Kyla. Here we go. Name a colour on the flag of Spain.
3: Yellow.
2: The Channel 4 documentary Britain's Busiest Port is about which Kent port?
3: Dover.
2: Who's this? What sport is Match of the Day associated with?
3: Football.
2: Name five foods beginning with the letter C.
3: Chocolate, carrots, coconut, cornflakes and cauliflower.
2: Stop the clock there. Sorry, do you know what? In my head, I thought cornflakes as well. And I was like, oh my goodness, you must be reading my mind. You must be reading my mind. Look at that. Well done, you, Kyla. You've got through to 60 and I think you might have done all right. I mean, we need to double check, but how was that for you?
3: Yeah, not too bad.
2: Not too bad. You seem really relaxed. I like that. Yeah, I'll take this in my stride. I can do this in my sleep. Well, Kyla, should we see how you got on?
3: Yeah, let's go for it.
2: Well, look, Kyla, we started with name a colour on the flag of Spain. You were correct with yellow. We then asked the Channel 4 documentary Britain's Busiest Port is about which Kent port? Yes, again with Dover. We got to the music question. Who's this? You gave me Spice Girls. It's Girls Aloud, Kyla. Girls Aloud. So we've got a wrong answer. What sport is Match of the Day associated with? Yes, with football. And then name five foods beginning with the letter C. We've got chocolate, carrots, coconut, cornflakes, because you're a mind reader that we've learned that today as well, and cauliflower. So we've got four in 34.26 seconds. So not a bad time, but we're just missing out on that other correct answer. Look, Kyla, we'll continue to hang out and hopefully you'll get better and you'll win that cash very soon, yeah?
3: Fingers crossed, yeah.
2: Fingers crossed for you. Enjoy the sunshine, Kyla. Take care.
3: And you, bye.
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0: 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Talking about nostalgia, Nelly, we've got Ride With Me on the way. And we're back to Kent's biggest hits after news and travel next.
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2: Traffic and travel.
0: The Sheppey Crossing southbound is blocked for bridge repairs, and there's also an accident outside the Abbey Hotel, which has gridlocked Bryle Way in both directions. The M25 and the Dartford tunnels have reopened, but long delays remain. Queues are stretching back to Junction 4, and it's made worse by a lane closure for emergency works at Junction 2. In Maidstone, an accident has Pennenden Health Road partially blocked near Heathfield Road. Hempstead's Capstone Road is blocked both ways by the Country Park. Petham and Stone Street is closed. That's between Limekiln Lane and Steading Minnis. And in Ramsgate, the Ramsgate Tunnel remains shut because of a police incident.
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0: At 6 o'clock, here's Lucy Hudson.
11: high school teacher who abused and murdered his adopted baby has been given a rare whole life prison sentence. Preston Davey was 13 months old when he died in Blackpool in 2023. Jamie Varley, who's 37, has been told he'll never be freed, while his partner's been jailed for 25 years. DCI Andy Fellows from Lancashire Police spoke outside court.
12: This has been one of the most challenging investigations our Force Major Investigation team has ever undertaken, and the most extreme example of sordid and wicked behaviour by two completely remorseless human beings. This is a case that truly shocked the nation.
11: A safeguarding review is continuing. A three-year-old boy has been seriously injured after ending up in a crocodile enclosure at a zoo in Cambridgeshire. A man who's 30 has been arrested. Police have told us false information is being spread on social media about an attack in Lydd. Three men who'd travelled to the UK for an international sport competition were assaulted after asking for directions last Saturday night. It's being treated as an unprovoked hate crime. The Archbishop of Canterbury has apologised on behalf of the Church of England to survivors of forced adoption. Thousands of babies were taken away from unmarried mothers in the 50s, 60s and 70s. Dame Sarah Mullally says the impact on families has been lifelong.
13: We're profoundly sorry for the harm that you have experienced. We are sorry for the practices which took place in Church of England homes. You have nothing to be ashamed of. The shame is ours.
11: A search is underway for a 16-year-old boy who's gone missing from Maidstone. Trey Valentine was spotted on CCTV in Week Street on Sunday and may have headed towards Maidstone Barracks railway station. And the UK's lifted its travel warning for the UAE, including places like Dubai. Holidays there weren't recommended for a while because of the Iran war.
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11: Kent Olympian Dame Kelly Holmes has been awarded with the Freedom of the City of London. The two-time gold medal winning athlete, who lives near Tunbridge, has been honoured at a Pride event after coming out as gay in 2022. She says she's incredibly honoured to receive the special recognition. That's the latest. Keep up to date overnight at kentonline.co.uk.
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11: Some hazy sunshine this evening and feeling humid overnight with lows of 17 in Charing, 16 in Dover.
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0: Hi, it's Ben getting Kent home for a Thursday. It is just gone 6 o'clock. Thank you, Lucy. She's back in the morning with the guys on breakfast. Rob and Noomi from 6:30. Coming up, I've got a pop anthem from Nelly. Also, going to be telling you what's happening at the biggest event in Kent this summer, and it's only a couple of weeks away. We'll do that after Tame Impala and Lizzo.
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0: That was you at 5 o'clock, wasn't it? Anne-Marie and Ciao Adios on a humid Thursday evening across Kent. 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
0: Yeah, and we're super excited about this. There's only a few weeks away now from one of the biggest dates this summer. The Kent County Show is back at the Kent Showground between July the 3rd and the 5th. We're talking three massive days of live music, incredible food,

Doc Brown was building the time machine today, he'd skip the DeLorean and use a JQ8 instead. It's like a spaceship inside this thing. So make sure you come and say hello to us at the KMFM stand. If you're going to the Kent County show between July 3rd and the 5th, you can get your tickets now and hopefully you'll be there at the Kent showgrounds. I'm popping down there on Saturday. It's the 4th, isn't it? With my best friend, Andy.

0: Joel Corry, Ray and David Guetta. That is Bed on at Kent's KMFM. And it's Ben here getting you home for a Thursday. Oh, you're all good. This is basically my day before the weekend. I'm off tomorrow. Adam Lawrence will be sitting in for me. Your chance to play five in time still to win that £500 cash after 5:30. But the winning continues before that, because Rob and Noomi on KMFM Breakfast have a grand up for grabs still after 8 a.m. with the describing game Say It. So make sure you wake up with KMFM Breakfast, Rob and Noomi, tomorrow morning, and they play just after 8 o'clock. Right. The guy that is honestly all over my Instagram stories right now, because my friends clearly have more money than me, so they can go and see Harry Styles live at Wembley. We'll play his track American Girls after Travel.
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7: Traffic and travel.
9: The Sheppey Crossing southbound remains closed. If you're coming off the island tonight, expect delays. It looks like the accident just outside the Abbey Hotel near Brill Way is getting sorted out. Traffic now passing it in one direction. The M25, if you're going towards the Dartford tunnels, it's back open but still delays because of an earlier vehicle fire. You've got queues back to Junction 3 plus emergency work still going on at Junction 2, which sees a lane out there. Maidstone and an accident at Pennenden Heath Road has partially blocked things both ways near Heathfield Road, and Hempstead's Capstone Road blocked as well by the country park because of an accident. Then we've got the Ramsgate Tunnel, which is set to stay closed both ways through into tonight.
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Bill. Finally, the weather I can see outside of our studios here, which is opposite Rochester Castle and Cathedral, the sun is suiting the temperature. Earlier on, we had like 25, 26 degrees, but it was grey and raining. Why? That just ruins the mood of it, doesn't it? And next week, we're looking at highs of 30. So if you're thinking, I need to get some ice creams in, what about this? You can get not fried chicken ice cream at Iceland. It's in a little packet. You get it out. It looks like a KFC drumstick, but it is not that. It is just ice cream. Apparently, it's not chicken flavour. It's a waffle cone ice cream caramelised with white chocolate, crushed cornflakes and chocolate-covered pretzels to give it that chicken on a bone aesthetic. It's one of those things that if it was April, you would think it was an April Fool's joke, but it's really not. Right, Lewis Capaldi on KMFM. After Rita Ora and I'll Never Let You Down. Tell me.

0: Lewis Capaldi and Survive on at Kent's KMFM. And on with Jack on the hit list after 8 o'clock tonight is this guy, the producer behind this hit, Think About Us. His name is Sonny Federa, and he's doing something really, really cool with his brand new album. Don't spoil it. Jack will have more details on that, and you'll be hearing from Sonny Federa as he's taking over the hit list after 8 o'clock this evening. Between me and Jack at 7, Raven Lanay, Better K, and I'll get the latest on Kent Roads too.
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2: Traffic and travel.
0: Long delays on the M25 as you head towards the Dartford tunnels this evening due to both tunnels being shut earlier. Looks like you're hitting the congestion at the M20 Swanley interchange. There are also delays in both directions along the A2 on approach to the M25 because of emergency works happening on the Junction 2 entry slip road. also looking at the Hempstead Capstone Road earlier closure. By the looks of things, traffic now starting to pass the scene between Capstone Country Park and Elms Court. Other than that, we've just got some of your normal town traffic like Sturry going down to the train line at Sturry Hill and Medway's Rochester Bridge if you're going between Rochester and Strood.
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9: Oh.

0: You play a guy from Essex, then all of a sudden Jack Burke comes along.
1: Yes.
0: You've got a big interview on the show tonight.
1: I have got a big interview on the show tonight.
0: Is he from Essex?
1: No, he's from Australia.
0: Oh, is he actually?
1: Yeah, although I can claim him. Have you heard about this? You can claim people from... to be from your county.
0: Oh, what, just out of the blue, like for any reason?
1: Yeah, just be like, well, he's kind of like, you know, he's kind of Essex, you know what I mean?
0: Go on, who is he?
1: Australian Sonny Federa. But, you know, I think it's like, if you say, oh, we'll have him, it's almost like you're doing them a favour.
0: Them a favour, yeah.
1: Yeah, so like, you could claim Tom Grennan, because he's...
0: Been to Dreamland.
1: You can go, oh, do you know what?
0: Yeah, I saw earlier on Dreamland are claiming him. All the Instagram posts at the moment about Tom Grennan and how good he was. I was gutted that I weren't there.
1: Best 30 quid I ever spent.
0: Really? Tom Grennan?
1: 30 quid?
0: Not Dreamland, it wasn't?
1: No, it wasn't.
0: Right, I am back on Monday getting you home. You've got Adam Lawrence in for me tomorrow. Jack's got to hit this next and joining him after 8 o'clock. Sonny Federa, who's now from Essex.
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0: The M25. Long delays towards the Dartford tunnels because of an earlier vehicle fire. You'll hit the congestion at the M20 Swanley interchange. The exit slip road is also partially blocked at junction 2 for the A2. Hempstead and Capstone Road now closed both ways. That's between Capstone Country Park and Elms Court. And still some traffic in Sturry on Island Road as you head down towards the train line.
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12: Ben, would you like to explain why you just shouted at all of our KMTV viewers?
13: We watched a viral video, didn't we? And it's ways to... I say you can do it in flirty, you can do it sarcastically, you can do it angrily, and you've got to say a certain phrase. So yeah. I said to you, this is how it would look if I do it flirtatiously. This is how it would look if I did it angry. And I forgot we were live on KMTV.
12: Straight down the barrel of the camera. And we normally wouldn't talk about this, but there's only certain days when we are on the TV.
13: Yeah, I was sorry, guys.
12: And we do get viewers, and you very angrily could have said anything, and they wouldn't have known, but you looked very angry.
13: I was
12: also
13: angrily
12: very
13: saying,
12: flirty.
13: KMTV, I love you.
12: That's exactly what he said. He said, thank you for watching, thank you for being there.
13: I just don't want
12: the complaint to come from my show, because you did it at 7 o'clock.
13: So technically it's your complaint.
12: It's not my complaint, because I was not the one screaming on TV like my kids had just done something bad. So I'm very sorry to all the distressed viewers at home.
13: That video's coming next week, by the way.
12: Yeah, we're gonna snip that up and put it on social media. There is no audio.
13: Yeah, it's just me shouting.
12: It's just Ben shouting into an abyss.
13: Yeah, I'm sorry.
12: Anyway, thanks, Ben.
13: Cheers, Jack.
12: Have a lovely shout-free evening.
13: I will try my very best.
12: And you're off tomorrow, back on Monday, and welcome to the hit list. Start with Bebe Rexha quietly, shall we? 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

Mark Smith and Niall Horan on KMFM. Thursday evening in Kent. How are you today? How have things been? A little bit sleepy, a little bit tired? From last night, I can tell you there are two things that I don't think I'll ever understand. One being the weather. What is going on with the warm hail? And the lady with the chalkboard from the footy last night. What was going on there? Like, what is happening? I've never seen that before, mate, in my entire life. A chalkboard, noughts and crosses, a couple of arrows, and somehow it equated to football. I mean, I understood what she was talking about. I got it. But the diagram, like, that is that's a very interesting thing. It looks a little bit like 4D noughts and crosses. If anybody understood it, drop it in. My brain wants to figure it out, but I've got no hope. If it's too much for you, I'll just do some homewrecker on KMFM.

0: and you thought it couldn't get any better. Just got a text. What do you want from the Chinese? Oh, yes, please. Hope you're good tonight. Hope you finally got a home. All is fine. You've had a great day. It was a late night, an early morning, a long day at work. But it's all good because the football's coming home and it looks fine and it looks good. What a great game. I'm going to get on the one person who thinks the Palace of Versailles is haunted. Although I do think maybe the spirits that live there are just a little bit annoyed that you run around their house in your pyjamas. We'll do Olivia Rodrigo in a second.
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13: Yeah.
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13: 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And I don't have a Mrs. Rob. When we start dating again, I'm essentially looking for is a secretary.
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got my date set. Don't know what date it is, but it's sometime in October, I think. Me, Noah Khan and the O2 is going to be absolutely brilliant. Stick season on KMFM. Welcome along. We'll do one of the undisputed kings of summer in a second in Tiny Temper. But first of all, just want a big, big shout out to everybody who was in my position last night who had to avoid the football all night until they got home. That was work. Every group chat, every person, every bit of social media. Avoid, phone off, anything for the football. There was one point where I was literally hiding behind the lounge door, seeing just enough for the TV, just enough so I could navigate to the right app, but also avoid the score. That's the point where you question it. You're like, is this really what I need to do? Is this going to be worth it? Absolutely it is. Of course it is. And it was. Although I sensed the doghouse coming. Because in the same week, not only have I refused to go to the airport at 1 a.m. to pick up my girlfriend because it's way too late for me, I've also watched a football match till 3 a.m. But hey, we've all got different priorities, right? It's Ray on KMFM.

0: If Tiny Temper could just have a Zara Larsson rebrand and come back and do his best music in the last 10 years, that would be absolutely fab, because him and The Sunshine is just beautiful. They go together so well. Him and Jess Glynn on KMFM tonight. I've got a brand new mate. His name is Sonny Federa. He is a very famous producer. And he's on the show after 8 o'clock. He is an Aussie. He probably has experienced hot rain before. But don't worry, we won't do any weather chat today. He is surviving in Ibiza, and I want the lowdown on that. And he's also quite a chatterbox, so if we can get any good goss from him. You know, the stuff that you probably shouldn't talk about. That's what we want after 8 o'clock. Sonny Federa on the show. Let's do Taylor Swift next.
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1: You know what you're getting with a football away game. 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Tactical discussions.
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1: Queue for the turnstiles. Trying to get a chant going. Half-time pies. Hoping for a last-minute winner. Happy with the point. Sometimes in life, you just know what you're getting. Like a luxury bed and a great night's sleep at Premier Inn. You know what you're getting with Premier

0: and to Tinashe, Sky MFM. By the way, the Dartford Tunnel, there was an earlier vehicle fire there, and so it's still slow from Swanscombe all the way through to Lakeside right now. That is going anti-clockwise, Swanscombe to Lakeside. Just be aware of that. Everything else looks all right. Sky MFM in Kent with you until 10 o'clock. Sunny Federer on the show after 8. A little catch-up with him before he jets off for 22 weeks to Ibiza.
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0: Speaking of, this track would go down so well there. And I feel like it would go down well, really well here as well, because I think we've got the weather for it. Everything's looking lovely. And Kent, I must say, tonight looks fantastic. Now the warm hail is gone. This beautiful bit of sunshine, Whitstable, must look phenomenal. This is worthy of those beautiful beaches. It's worthy of that summer holiday feeling that we are getting right now. It is hypnotic. It's brand new from Ultranate.
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You don't even know, it's involuntary. Moving in the Stars from Ultra and Arte, You Girl and Angel, and it's our first play tonight on the hit list. And I think it's very fitting for that beautiful sunshine outside tonight.

0: Mead, it's KMFM. Approaching 8 o'clock, you're in for a treat tonight. We've got a very special guest, Sunny Federa's on. He's an Aussie, we love an Aussie. We get jealous of their climate, but right now, I feel like they'd be jealous of us. Six albums, works with Calvin Harris, Glass Animals, NK and Ella Eyre, and King of Summer Tunes. We're chatting about his brand new record that he's just released next.
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0: This man is heading off to Ibiza with a USB. Calvin Harris and Satisfy. KMFM, I'm Jack with you today. Hope it's all good. Sunny Federer on the show. Mate, hello, and how are you?
1: I'm good, mate. You?
0: I'm very, very well. Congrats on the brand new album, man. It sounds cool. Thank it's really, bro. Really cool. I want to just pick your brains on something about the USB release that I've read very briefly about. The album is out.
1: Yeah.
0: And you can actually buy a USB as well. Oh, is it unreleased music?
1: There's one track that's unreleased on there.
0: Right, just one. So it's a just USB and one song on it.
1: No. It's got the whole album.
0: Right.
1: And then one unreleased record. That will come out later, but for right now, the people that get that USB get that unreleased record.
0: Why that one? Why just one?
1: I don't know.
0: No?
1: Just felt like it.
0: Oh, fair enough. I like it. Do you know what? I like it. I thought there was going to be some really like obscure reason there, but the fact you're just what? Just throw it in.
1: You know what? Like, I've got so many records, man, as well. Like, I did a deluxe for my last album, and I want to there's a few other ones I want to release, which I can't believe I'm even telling you this, mate.
0: This is inside scoop.
1: But this one was ready to go, and I just wanted to have something special for people that, you know, wanted to get it, really.
0: Well, that sounds like a tease. So before you get told off by the big bosses, or I do, we'll stop it just there. But more new music, Secret Things. Sunny Federer on the hit list tonight with me, Jack. And we'll get back to Sunny after Harry Styles' American Girls on KMFM.

0: cheers for getting me on. Another 54 Ultra. It's called Talk To You on KMFM. And Sunny Federa is on the show. We've got a brand new track from him. I don't think it's the one from the USB. I think that one is top, top secret. And you must get the USB to hear it. But it is completely brand new. It's called Feel Again, and it's on after the Swedish powerhouse in Zara Larsson next.
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0: Austin Dasher on KMFM. It's the hit list with me, Jack. Thursday night. I hope you're good. You were joined by Sonny Federa, the man, the myth, the legend, the Australian man who's going to Ibiza for 22 weeks, which is a little bit ridiculous, but we'll get to that in just a minute. First, let's talk about the music, because I've realised that I've maybe fallen in love with dance music because of you. Like, every time that I see your name, I know it's going to be a tune, but I also know I'm going to see some collaborators that I have kind of just become used to, maybe, you know, you being associated with, like Poppy Bascom, Jazzy, Clementine Douglas. And I see it kind of in my brain like you're an X Factor. What does it take for somebody to get the Sonny seal of approval? Yes, you're on the track.
1: I don't know, man. Like, that's a mad one. But I think it's just like years of me, you know, like listening to music and producing music and just having an ear for what, you know, I feel sounds good and works, you know, in a venue. And, you know, like, I play out all the time. Like, you know, I just did 3 shows this week, like in Ibiza, Chicago, Seattle. And, you know, I guess get to try out a lot of music and see what works. And I think that really helps. And I'm in a very unique position to be able to do that. And definitely helps.
0: Sonny, while you're here, do you mind introing your brand new track for me on the show?
1: Hey, this is Sonny Federa, and this is my new track, Feel Again, right here on KMFM.
0: Hey, we'll get it on right now. 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

0: Dino Espresso, it's KMFM with me, Jack, and Sonny Federo. Mate, you are off to Ibiza quite soon.
1: 22 weeks you're going to be out there. Mate, that's like 5 straight months of Ibiza. Please.
2: It's actually 6 straight months.
1: 6 straight
2: That's what...
1: Just make it worse.
2: I know, I was talking to James Hyatt or someone, but I can't remember, and they're like, dude, that's six months in Ibiza, bro. Like, I was like, man, yeah, it actually is.
1: Six months. What is your working schedule like? Are we doing 2 days a week, 3 days a week, 9 days a week?
2: I say
1: 9 days a week. 9 days a week? Yeah, that's going to be... Please tell me you have got down, like, because a rave is quite high energy, right? In the mornings, while you're doing your 6 months straight in Ibiza, what is your go-to, like, I'm going to get out of bed and I'm going to do this and it will help me?
2: I've got a dog recently, so I've got no choice but to take that dog outside.
1: I like it.
2: Go to the toilet. So that's my schedule right now. And then it's taking my kids to school. This is quite funny because I was talking to someone else about this recently. It's like, they'll see me on like, some of the school parents follow me on Instagram and they'll see me like, you know, at Pasha and Ibiza like till 6 in the morning, you know, putting stories up. Then the next day I'm picking the kids up. and they're like, God, how do you do it? I'm like, you know, it's just, you know, it's the life.
1: Just like, well, that's a great little nugget of information. Just have kids and get a dog and you'll just have to get up a bed in the morning.
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morning, KMFM. Hello, how are you? How has your Thursday been? Last night, we did almost like a warm-up for the World Cup game. But tonight, I think it's more celebratory. 4-2 against Croatia. It's pretty good. It's more than pretty good. It's really good. They always beat us. So I'm glad that we absolutely walloped them 4-2. Ridiculous. Also, if you're not up to date yet, well, it's kind of old news now, so haha. So welcome to Old School Anthems. It happens at 9 o'clock, so we are minutes away. What I need for you to do is to send me in a message, if you can, on the WhatsApp, 01227 786 106. Or if you've got the app, it's free, top right-hand corner. Drop me in a message. Let me know what you're doing on your Thursday night. Is it bed early? Because last night was a late one, and I can only imagine if you went out to watch the football, it was even later than that. Anthems coming at 9. We'll do David Guetta after Bella Kay. Here's I Love It on KMFM.

0: even started yet, but isn't it good? What a great banger. David Guetta, Anthems. Coming at 9 o'clock tonight. Whatever you are getting up to in Kent. Even if it is an early bedtime, because it was a late one last night. It was an extra late one for me. 3 a.m. Oh. Even thinking about it, I never want to see that time ever again, but I will. For England, I will. However you are, however today has been, if you are still listening, if you are still going, if you are still trying to get home or off out, because Thursday, new Friday, all that kind of stuff, 01-227-786-106 on the WhatsApp. Come and drop me a message and I'll give you a shout out for Anthems. It starts with Eric Pritz next.
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0: Yeah, just gone 9 o'clock and I hope you're good tonight. Welcome to KMFM and old school anthems. Hi to Sally in Tunbridge, who got in touch on the WhatsApp. That is 01227 786 106. She said, I would love an early night tonight, but I've got to sort Father's Day. It's my husband's first. I've gone to town. Good luck, Sally. Good luck hiding it all as well. Leonie in Dover, enjoying the sunset. Glass of wine has been poured, ready for a dance. So you should be. Anthems are on. 3 songs back to back. All of them bangers. All of them anthems. We don't mess around with that word. Eric Pritz and Call On Me to start.
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staple. And be prepared to hear it loads more as we enter into the summer months. Pitbull, Kesha, Timber on KMFM. Anthems done for Thursday. Back tomorrow night with Rob Wills on Floor Filler Anthems. For now, though, if you've ever tried to sing like Sienna, just know that you need a couple of notes. Now, on your vocal cords, she's got double. Two extra, one either side. It gives her that really cool vintage raspy sound. Here's her brand new track, Material Lover.

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0: Chris Capaldi, who apparently is constantly pretending like he's opening for the Black Eyed Peas. Every single concert currently. Stay Love on KMFM. Hempstead is still having some problems. Is it Capstone Road in both directions? It's closed due to an overturned vehicle. They're doing recovery work right now, but just be aware of that. And in Kings North for the A2042. The entry slip road going westbound is currently closed due to some emergency repairs happening. So just be aware of that if you are in the area. Right now, though, the last play of our record of the week.
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0: And I've enjoyed every second of this all week long. It is an absolute beauty of a track from a brand new album from Olivia Rodrigo. You wouldn't even remember that the Sabrina mania was happening a couple of months ago. Olivia is back and she's on it. She's making, I think, some of her best music ever. A chronological documentary of a relationship that started off really, really well and ended up really, really bad. The whole thing is gossip, top to bottom. This is track two, and I think it might be my favourite on the album. A song all about how ridiculous love is and how ridiculously hard it is to put it actually into words. Well, she's put it into words. It's called Stupid Song.
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1: One giant metaphor, and I'm absolutely a fan of it. Brand new Olivia Rodrigo has been our record of the week this week, right here on the hit list. And if we could give out badges for just being British, I know she's American, but I think we'll welcome her in. She was in Wales on tour, and she quite literally lived off wine and sausage rolls. Now that right there deserves a couple of badges. A wine and sausage roll diet for a pop star. And no complaints. She was perfectly happy with that. And in our world, in Kent, that's a full meal, isn't it?

0: as the sun starts to go down across Kent. Still a good, beautiful blue, though. Party in the USA, Miley Cyrus on KMFM. I won't lie, this morning I do feel like Noomi got a little bit, I don't know, of a hard time on this. She did some football commentating. See if you can work out what part of the match she was commentating.
1: Oh, my God, they're booing it. They're booing it further down. 11 is in.
0: It's in. I think we know. And that basically is the entire game, isn't it? Booze of football, couple of times, down the pitch and a goal. Quite simple, quite easy. It's not the best that I've ever heard, but it's definitely not the worst. Back in the morning, Rob and Noomi, and there's a chance for you to win some cash. £1,000 is up for grabs, and I'll tell you exactly what you've got to do next.
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0: and I'm on the prowl.
1: It's a brilliant reminder that we are literally about to get a heatwave. Flo Rida, Sia and Wild Ones on KMFM tonight, and you know it'd be great going into a heatwave being at the very top of the scoreboard, to say it. We've got £1,000 and it is up for grabs in the month of June. It's a silly game, it's also an easy game. It's called Say It. All you've got to do is say the right answer, and that right answer, if you get many right answers, quite a lot of them, you will go top of the leaderboard and hopefully bag yourself an extra £1,000 this month. You got 60 seconds on the clock to basically do radio charades. I'll give you an example. The thing I'm talking into right now. Got it? There you are. As easy as that. You got to get 12 right in 60 seconds. And that is doable. What is that? Quick maths is that? Is that one every 5 seconds? Yeah. Easy. Easy. Have a cup of coffee beforehand. It will help your brain neurons fire quicker. Might be my tip. Scientifically, that may or may not work. But give it a go. Ella Langley, choosing Texas on KMFM.

0: nicely done tonight. Cheers for getting us on. And I'm done for the week. I will be back on Sunday with the Kent Top 40. Until then, have the best one. Enjoy all the football as much as you can, no matter how many late nights that is. But make sure you're up tomorrow. From 8 o'clock, Say It Is back. Your chance to win a grand.
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9: From Sky News Centre at 10. Polls have closed in the Makerfield by-election, which could see Andy Burnham challenge Sir Keir Starmer's leadership. The Greater Manchester Mayor and Labour candidate would need to beat opponents, including from Reform, to return to Westminster. The Prime Minister has repeatedly said he wouldn't walk away. Foreign Secretary Yvette Cooper has been asked about her cabinet future.
10: What I also know, having been in politics for quite a long time, is you focus on the job that you're doing and not, you know, on speculation. So, of course, you know, I'm enjoying this, doing this job, but I also actually recognise that this is about people across the UK and about them.
9: Votes have also been held in Scottish constituencies Arbroath and Broughty Ferry and Aberdeen South. A man's been arrested on suspicion of attempted murder after a three-year-old ended up in a crocodile enclosure at a zoo in Cambridgeshire. Police were called to Johnson's of Oldhurst in Huntington this afternoon, Emma Birchley reports.
11: There has been a statement from Detective Inspector Verity McCann from Cambridgeshire Police, who said at this stage we're speaking to people who were at the zoo at the time of this distressing incident to understand more about the circumstances. We do not believe the man arrested and the child are known to each other.
9: England's Children's Commissioner says she has a responsibility to challenge systems that failed a 13-month-old boy. Teacher Jamie Varley has been given a whole life term for sexually abusing and killing his adoptive son Preston Davey in Blackpool in 2023. A Liberal Democrat MP has been suspended after reportedly being arrested last night. Cameron Thomas has been the representative for Tewkesbury in Gloucestershire since 2024. England's cricketers have had a poor day at the Oval in the second test against New Zealand. The visitors reached 391 all out before England ended the day on 222 for six. And trainer Aidan O'Brien secured his 100th victory at Royal Ascot, with Scandinavia winning the Gold Cup. That's the latest. I'm Ruth McKee.
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12: From the Sky News Centre at 11. The counting process is underway in a by-election which could decide the future of the Labour Party. Former Greater Manchester Mayor Andy Burnham is hoping to become the MP for the constituency of Makerfield. If he wins, he'll return to Westminster where he could challenge Sir Keir Starmer for the Labour leadership. Our political editor Beth Rigby says this is a significant moment.
13: It could determine for the whole of the country who the next Prime Minister is, and I cannot remember covering a by-election that feels as consequential as this one. And so you can imagine what the nerves are like in all of the camps.
12: Votes have also been held in the Scottish constituencies of Arbroath and Broughty Ferry and Aberdeen South. A 30-year-old man from Norfolk has been arrested on suspicion of attempted murder after a 3-year-old boy ended up in a crocodile enclosure at a zoo. Cambridgeshire police were called to Johnson's of Oldhurst in Huntington this afternoon. England's Children's Commissioner says she has a responsibility to challenge systems which failed a 13-month-old boy. Teacher Jamie Varley's never leaving prison for sexually abusing and murdering his adoptive son, Preston Davey, in Blackpool in 2023. Preston was taken to hospital 3 times in the months before his death. Dame Rachel D'Souza wants results from a safeguarding review.
14: It is as bad as it gets, so I am not prepared to wait. They are the facts of the case. What they lead to for me are questions. I've got so many questions and I'm asking them already. I've been in contact with Oldham Council and I am not going to stop. I've got data powers. So what are my questions? How on earth did this happen?
12: In sport, Switzerland have their first win at the World Cup after beating Bosnia and Herzegovina 4-1. South Africa fought back to draw 1-1 with the Czech Republic, and Tottenham have completed the signing of defender Jan Paul van Hecker from Brighton. Spurs have paid £52 million to capture the Dutchman. That's the latest. I'm Ruth McKee.

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6: Yeah, yeah, yeah.
5: So, like, if anybody needed to get a hold of me, they've got to call one of us on the mobile.
6: Yeah, yeah, yeah. And I don't have a Mrs. Rob. When we start dating again, I'm essentially looking for is a secretary.
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14: Sky News Centre at midnight. Votes are being counted in the Makerfield by-election, which could see Andy Barnum challenge Sir Keir Starmer's leadership. The Labour candidate would need to beat opponents, including from Reform, to return to Westminster. The Prime Minister has repeatedly said he wouldn't walk away. Foreign Secretary Yvette Cooper has been asked about her cabinet future.
15: What I also know, having been in politics for quite a long time, is you focus on the job that you're doing and not, you know, on speculation. So, of course, you know, I'm enjoying this, doing this job, but I also actually recognise that this is about people across the UK and about them.
14: Votes have also been held in the Scottish constituencies of Arbroath and Broughty Ferry and Aberdeen South. A man is being questioned on suspicion of attempted murder after a three-year-old boy ended up in a crocodile enclosure in a zoo in Cambridgeshire. He's in a critical but stable condition. A teacher's been told he'll never leave prison for the sexual abuse and murder of his adopted baby son, 13-month-old Preston Davey. Jamie Varley's been handed a rare whole life order, with his partner also sentenced over the boy's death. The US Vice President claims Iran would have to get a lot of money to rebuild its nuclear program and is talking up a peace framework both sides have signed.
16: Iran is weakened, their nuclear program destroyed, their economy in desperate straits, and if they change their behavior, big things are going to happen for Iran and for the world. If they don't, no skin off our backs. Either way, we win, and that's the way the president has set up this deal.
14: J.D. Vance claims 12.5 million barrels of oil passed through the Strait of Hormuz last night. He added a 60-day negotiating clock has begun on agreeing a full deal. And in sport, England's cricketers are 169 runs behind New Zealand, heading into day three of the second test at the Oval. They'll resume on 222 for six in their first innings. That's the latest. I'm Ruth McKee.
12: Back to Ken's biggest

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